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This is Nation Radio. Thank you for joining us this morning. Tim Allen here with a reminder about the old school run. Yes, a couple of tunes, a couple of old school tunes for the school run every weekday, 3:30, only here at Nation Radio.

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7: The top stories this hour. Scientists say the devastating floods in Nepal were triggered by a huge landslide and not an earthquake as first thought. The US Geological Survey says the landslide was so powerful it registered on seismic monitors and was initially mistaken for a quake. More than 150 people have been confirmed dead. Hundreds of tourists remain missing, including 33 from the UK. Journalist Surendra Puel is in Nepal.
19: The river has completely left a trail of destruction like never seen before. It starts in the Himalayas and it's so great that it just washes everything away.
0: Inquests are due to open today into the deaths of seven people killed in a crash on the A66 near Middlesbrough. Police have arrested 17 people in connection with the incident. It comes as officers investigate whether a house fire less than a mile from the crash site, which killed a seven-year-old girl and her aunt, could be linked to wider organised crime. Meta says it's setting a new industry standard for protecting teenagers. Yesterday, the owner of Facebook and Instagram agreed to pay up to £12 billion to settle claims it designed its platforms to get children hooked. The Duke and Duchess of Sussex are understood to be spending their first night back in Britain after returning to the UK with their children following 6 years living in America. It's reported Harry and Meghan flew into Birmingham on a private jet from California yesterday, but their returns renewed questions over who will provide their security after reports the family wasn't given a police escort from the airport. Former senior royal protection officer Scott Hammer thinks that's wrong.
20: The state has a duty to protect people at risk. It's as simple as that. So, you know, I try and keep the subjectivity out of it and just look at this objectively. And my view is if you look at this objectively, Prince Harry should receive state protection.
0: Liverpool will host Tottenham in the third round of the EFL Cup as teams playing in Europe enter the competition. Spurs qualified by seeing off Charlton 5-1 last night. From Sky News, I'm Daisy Steele.
21: 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On the way, Electric.

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1: The Wanted, Glad You Came, Electronic, Getting Away With It, and Bryan Adams with Melanie C and When You're Gone at Nation Radio. It's the best variety of hits. Thursday morning, the 27th of August, celebrating birthdays today. Happy birthday, Mario, the singer who turns 40 today. And it's a happy birthday as well to Duke Dumont, who is 44. If you are celebrating today, many happy returns to you. It's Nation Radio. On the way, Patrice Rushen, Peter Gabriel, and here's new music from Snow Patrol and Kylie.

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0: Every Time You Go Away. It's Paul Young at Nation Radio. Before that, another great 80s song, Peter Gabriel with Salisbury Hill. And if you like your 80s, there's more to come on the Nation 80s Takeover, Monday to Friday, midday till 1 here on Nation Radio.
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0: Thanks to Ella Langley, I've got back into country and western music. It was Choosing Texas, and before that, Mantronics on Nation Radio, playing the best variety of hits. Thursday morning, 27th of August, and all the top stories next at 5, and there are more great songs on the way for you here at Nation.
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12: at the top stories this hour. More than 160 people have been killed and hundreds of missing after devastating flash floods and landslides in Nepal. Among the missing are 33 British tourists. Homes, roads and bridges have been swept away close to the border with Tibet. Rescue teams are searching for survivors as international aid begins to arrive. David Fisher from the Red Cross says the scale of the destruction is enormous.
16: These people have lost their homes, they've lost everything they own. So, of course, they need just hygiene kits, they just need blankets, they just need the basics. But immediately after that, we need to start thinking about more permanent places for them to live.
12: Inquests are due to open today into the deaths of seven people killed in a crash on the A66 near Middlesbrough. Police have arrested 17 people in connection with the incident. It comes as officers investigate whether a house fire less than a mile from the crash site, which killed a seven-year-old girl and her aunt, could be linked to wider organised crime. Meta says it's setting a new industry standard for protecting teenagers. Yesterday, the owner of Facebook and Instagram agreed to pay up to £12 billion to settle claims it designed its platforms to get children hooked. Tributes have been paid to British actor Tim Curry, who's died at the age of 80. Stephen King remembers him as the original Pennywise after Curry terrified a generation as the clown in an adaptation of It.
17: Aren't you going to say hello?
18: Oh, come on, Bucko.
12: Carol Burnett, who starred alongside him in Annie, says nobody played lovable villains better. Richard E. Grant shared a snap of Curry in his famous role in the Rocky Horror Picture Show, praising the star for his fearlessness. And flooding has hit parts of Birmingham as thunderstorms threaten large parts of England and Wales today. Two yellow weather warnings are in force, with some areas forecast to see more than 75 millimetres of rain. From Sky News, I'm Daisy Steele. Nation
0: Radio. Good morning, it's Gary Parker and it's early breakfast here on Nation Radio. Coming up, I've got songs from Adele, Human League, and next, it's Bruce Springsteen

Humid League and Mirror Man. Before that, Adele, Rolling in the Deep, and Bruce Springsteen, Born in the USA from Nation Radio. It's Thursday morning, it's International Lottery Day and World Rock Paper Scissors Day. It's Gary here, and it's early breakfast at Nation. Eternal in excess, not too far away. And this is Olivia Rodrigo.

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0: Sun always shines on TV, a Hire It Nation radio. And if you like that, you like this. Saturday and Sunday is a number ones weekend on Nation Radio, where we're playing some of the biggest selling songs of all time. Nation
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0: White Noise, it's Holly Humberston at Nation Radio, where Alex is next with Alex Duffy's Never Gonna Get It, But Maybe You Can. He's next on Nation Radio. Have a great Thursday. I'll catch you tomorrow. 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
13: The top stories this hour. More than 150 people have been killed and hundreds are missing after devastating flash floods and landslides in Nepal. Among the missing are more than 30 British tourists. Homes, roads and bridges have been swept away close to the border with Tibet. Rescue teams are searching for survivors as international aid begins to arrive. Now, thousands of parents will call for longer paternity leave during nationwide protests today. Mums and dads will gather across the UK, including outside the Scottish and Welsh parliaments and Downing Street. They'll also be campaigning for more flexible working arrangements. Inquests are due to open today into the deaths of seven people killed in a crash on the A66 near Middlesbrough. Police have arrested 17 people in connection with the incidents. And Harry and Meghan are apparently back in the UK with their children following 6 years in America. The Duke and Duchess of Sussex are reported to have flown into Birmingham on a private jet from California yesterday.
14: Now for the news here in East Yorkshire and Northern Lincolnshire, and hundreds of children in Hull have been helped by a charity giving out free school uniforms ahead of the new term. Doreen's at Northpoint Shopping Centre and has seen high demand as families look for support. Our senior reporter Rebecca Cornby is at the market stall.
15: The reels are packed, the hangers are flying, and families are rummaging through piles of school jumpers and PE kits as parents race to get their children ready for the new school year.
16: Hundreds of people that we're getting. We're right in the middle of the community, and this is what we knew we needed.
15: That's Ashley Hurst, who tells me the charity's been so busy this week, families have been queuing outside before the doors even open. I've been speaking to some of them.
17: It's a good idea. It's obviously what people need. So I've gone through the process of trying to find uniform for my two boys who go
3: through it. It's what a wonderful sort of resource to have.
15: Well, from September, new rules will also limit the number of compulsory branded items, with the government saying some families could save up to £50 per child.
14: And Hull City have been drawn at Sunderland in the third round of the League Cup.
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14: Cloudy with a chance of showers today, a gentle breeze as well, highs of 21 Celsius. That's the latest. I'm Olivia Mouncer.
11: Good morning, right, Thursday, the final Thursday of August. On the way, music for you, Lewis Capaldi. We'll have a look at what's trending across the region this morning as well. And first, starting the show with this from Jimmy Nail.

0: ABC on Nation Radio. And Jimmy Nail before it, starting with some absolute classics this morning. Hello.
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0: Trending this morning, following the death of Dolly Parton, the sad news yesterday of Tim Curry passing away. What a legend he was. Also, the thunderstorms warning that much of the UK, including us in Yorkshire and all the Lincolnshire, have got this morning. It's okay at the moment, just a bit misty and foggy in places. And we're being alert, told to stay alert, look out for drunk wasps getting high on the fruit and then just going on a stinging spree. Right, it's the last thing we need. Lewis Capaldi, this is Stay Love at Nation.

0: Lewis Capaldi on Nation Radio Yorkshire. Morning, Alex Duffy at breakfast with you. Hull KR play tonight in Super League, take on Warriors, they are away. And then Hull FC's final home game of the season this Saturday at the MKM Stadium. They play Warrington Wolves. It's a 5:30 kickoff, by the way, for FC against Warrington. So if you want to be there, the link for your tickets is on our website, nationplayer.com, select Nation Radio Yorkshire, and find out all things you need for Hull FC's final home game of the season this weekend already. On the way, I've got a question, and you're never going to get it. If you want to get ahead of everyone else and find that question first, it's on the Facebook page. I've just put it on Nation Radio Yorkshire, so have a look there. And it's here on the radio after a girl band that kept changing their lineup next.
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10: I'm Greg Edwards. Good morning. On the motorways, traffic's on the move. It's looking good on the M62 as well as the M18. And traffic around Hull in the city centre is all looking okay on the main routes, including Beverley Road and Holderness Road. Repairs continue, though, on Chantillans Avenue in Hull. Temporary lights in place. They're working on the electricity cables for a few more days near to the Park Avenue West Junction, so expect some short delays. At Bishop Burton, there are temporary lights still on the A1079.
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0: at Nation Radio. As anyone who went to see them do that gig at Connected Live a couple of years back will testify, they just love playing the old songs still. Debbie Harry says that those older songs, she says, it's like a time capsule of a cherished part of my life. I'm very lucky in that way. Love it. It is time for a question. I've got a question, and you're never going to get it.
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0: I'm going to go short and simple today. I mean, I'm already short, but I'm going to go even more simple than I usually am. Today's question is this. 32% of us want what? 32% of us want this. What is it? That is all I've got for you this morning. The rest of it is over to you because you're never going to get it. So have a guess. 32% of us want what? Do I want this? I don't know, actually, you know. I'll come back to you on this one. But I'd love your guess this morning. 32% of us want this. What is it? WhatsApp me with your guess right now this morning. You know the number. Do you need it? 07740938500 on WhatsApp or on Facebook. I've put the question on Nation Radio Yorkshire's Facebook page. Go like the page. You can find the post on there. Leave your guess as a comment on the post as well if you like. This is my question this morning. 32% of us want this. What is it? You're never gonna get it. Get in touch this morning. I've got one of these songs from when somebody from a big Irish band went solo from that band in just a moment. After Shawn Mendes, Camila Cabello and Senorita at Nation.

0: Oh, he's a lovely chap, you know, is Ronan Keating. Life is a roller coaster on Nation Radio Yorkshire. Alex Duffy at breakfast with a question this morning. 32% of us want this. What is it? Hello, Justine in Kingswood says, is it we want to just not be tired anymore? I am right there with you, Justine. That is the dream, isn't it? Ironically, the dream. It is incorrect. The pillow of that answer is not snuggled under the duvet of that question. Still over to you then. 32% of us want this. What is it? WhatsApp me a guess or on Facebook. It's Nation Radio Yorkshire. Find out what it is next. You're never going to get it. Make me a
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0: Tomorrow, someone wins £700,000. The money lands in your bank account straight after the winning phone call. Last week, it was Jane. And I'm going to play you what happened, because Jane came off the phone and she has now told us. She was like, I don't believe it. It's a scam call. It must have been a scam call. There's no way that's real. So the Make Me a Winner team were on the phone with her when she saw that money land in her bank account. And here's that moment she refreshed her banking app.

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15: Hold on, miss. 2055? 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
22: I'm Greg Edwards. Good morning. On the motorways, traffic's on the move. It's looking good on the M62 as well as the M18. And traffic around Hull in the city centre is all looking okay on the main routes, including Beverley Road and Holderness Road. Repairs continue, though, on Chantillans Avenue in Hull. Temporary lights in place. They're working on the electricity cables for a few more days near to the Park Avenue West Junction, so expect some short delays. At Bishop Burton, there are temporary lights still on the A1079.
13: Travel
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0: The Bowie and Let's Dance. The Mike Posner before it with Cooler Than Me. This is Nation Radio Yorkshire. That's what we do. The best variety of hits. So things like that. And in just a moment, the latest one from Take That for you. First of all,
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0: If I can press the right button. I've got a question for you this morning. You're never gonna get it. 32% of us want this. What is it? Let's get to your guesses this morning. Claire in Barton-upon-Humber first up says, Alex, does it want a new house? That'd be nice. Wrong answer. Morning, Helen from Big T's on her way in for an early 12-hour shift that he's done this morning. Says 32% of us want to have a go at patty slapping. Oh, no, I saw Helen teaching someone off the telly. A journalist from the BBC on the telly, teaching them how to make a patty the other week. Wrong answer. Mike's been on to 32% want a new job. No. I had to morning to Heidi in Hull says, is it the happiness a big money win brings? Well, so what, 700 grand will make me a winner up for grabs tomorrow? That is not it. 32% of us want this. What is it? Debs in Grimsby says 32% want some peace and quiet after the kids' holidays. No, Tracy. Is it to have straight white teeth? I'm lucky I do, says Tracy in Hull. Wrong answer. Joanne's gone with a sleep in. I'm up at 5 a week. Then weekends, all I want to do is sleep in. But no, still wide awake. No, Adam wants a 4-day week. Kelly wants to thinks he might be to lose weight. It's none of those. It means I can take this fanfare for myself. 32% of us want for nothing. 32% of people saying, do you know what? Right now, quite happy with my lot. Quite, you know, health, wealth situation, general well-being, all okay. Don't want to rock the boat. Don't want to upset the apple cart of life. I'm good, thanks. Well, I mean, well, I'll out of it if you don't want it. It's this new Take That, Sweet July at Nation Radio.

0: Take That and Sweet July on Nation Radio on the sweet last week of August. Alex Duffy at breakfast. Although, you know, with September arriving next week, that means also one of my favourite things arrives next week. Freedom Festival in Hull. I love it because there's a lot of free stuff to do, which at the end of the holidays is brilliant for families. There's a lot of things you come across and you think, what on earth is going on here? And it's breathtaking. And I love that about Freedom Festival. I caught up, if you missed this yesterday, caught up with Phil Hargreaves, who's the festival director. And I was asking him about things. Like this year, there is a giant wheel of death. Phil was saying it's all about finding those things you never thought you'd see.
1: It's about stumbling across something, seeing something fun and exciting. This year, we've got this incredible show from Finland, which is a wheel of death. And it's a massive wheel that spins around, and it's super cool and interesting. And it's just amazing to then see people have this really wild experience about this incredible circus show that they would never have stumbled across before. And it's great that we can offer that to them.
0: It is amazing. It's here from Thursday. Phil was talking about the importance of free festivals and things like Freedom Festival.
1: I was brought up in a council estate. Culture was an interesting thing for me to experience as a kid, but I mostly experienced it as a young person in free outdoor festival settings. And I think that's why it's so important and to continue to do that, so that more people can get a flavour of actually what the variety of culture there is available. Because raving is a form of culture, TikTok is a form of culture, watching Emmerdale is a cultural experience, listening to the radio is culture.
0: See, so you're cultured by listening to this show, although Phil didn't say exactly that. Look, the Freedom Festival in Hull from next Thursday to Sunday, and Freedom on Tour next week as well in Grimsby, Goole, Tadcaster and Bridlington in the lead up. Check our website nationplayer.com for more news for 7 next.
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17: My beans have been to Mexico. 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My beans, they flew to Portugal, then went to Tuvalu. My beans were with me in Italy, then came with me to Greece. I slurped their sauce on Spanish shores. I nibbled them in Nice. My Heinz beans have seen the world. 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
21: The top stories this hour. Rescue workers in Nepal are searching for dozens of missing British tourists after devastating floods and landslides. More than 160 bodies have been recovered and a total of more than 1,000 are unaccounted for. Homes, roads and bridges have been swept away close to the border with Tibet. Now, thousands of mums and dads are expected to take part in the UK's first ever parent strike later. Rallies are being organised at 13 locations across the country, with campaigners demanding more flexible working and longer paternity leave. Inquests will open later for the two police officers and five young men who died in a head-on collision on the A66 near Middlesbrough. Police have arrested 17 people in connection with the incidents. And ever had your sandwich snatched by a seagull? Well, research suggests more than £170 million worth of food is being lost because of the flying thieves. Around 70% of us have fallen victim.
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22: 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The city centre, theatre quarter and avenues will all feature pubs and bars offering a range of alcohol-free drinks marked by yellow and black window stickers. A new leaflet will help people find spots participating. And finally this morning, Hull City have been handed a tough draw in the third round of the League Cup. The Tigers travel to fellow Premier League side Sunderland. The tie will be played next month, although the date of it's yet to be confirmed.
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22: Cloudy with a chance of showers today. A gentle breeze as well. Highs of 21 Celsius. That's the latest. I'm Olivia Mouncer. Nation
0: Radio. Good morning, Alex Duffy at breakfast with you. We'll look at what's trending in just a moment, including how people in the East Riding are being urged to watch out for drunk and aggressive what? You will, with 100 guesses, never guess the right answer. Find out what it is after this.

0: Morning, this is Nation Radio Yorkshire. Alex Duffy at breakfast, Ace of Base and the sign. I wonder if the sign she saw was the little thunder sign on the weather last night, because...
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0: That is trending, the fact that thunderstorms across the UK, including for us in Yorkshire and Northern Lincolnshire today, and threatening to ruin the last bank holiday weekend before Christmas. Oh, good. So it looks like today... I mean, it's okay this morning. There's even the threatening to be a bit of sunshine around first thing. Some showers moving in, and then they reckon probably about, like, tea time around six-ish maybe this evening. Could be a few rumbles of thunder throughout the day as well. So just watch out for those, and then Saturday and Sunday looks equally likely as well. Also trending this morning. That's sad news. So we got Dolly Parton passing away earlier in this week, and then the news of legend from Rocky Horror, Tim Curry, passing away as well. To anyone who's been to see Rocky Horror or one of those nights, and you know that like the freedom and the just ability to just go slightly mad for a bit, go crazy, let your inner you out, is just wonderful. And Tim Curry has said over and over again how much joy he's glad that that was able to bring to so many people. So sadly missed, sorely missed. And people in East Riding have been urged to watch out for drunk and aggressive wasps. It's the time of year where a lot of fruit that has fallen, that has started rotting, aka fermenting, and the fermented fruit, well, for a wasp taking a little bit, wasps can easily get drunk on the fermented fruit. And this is one of the agencies saying, yeah, and a drunk and aggressive wasps, they can go on a stinging spree where they're like, oh, that was fun, let's do another. So just take care. Mind you, with the wet and weather, wasps aren't daft enough to be out in a thunderstorm, are they? So we'll wait and see. Coming up, music for you this morning. I've got Bob Marley. That'll try and make it feel more summery. No? We'll see if it works. And I've got the new one from The Script for you now. This is The Crowd Was Singing Wonderwall at Nation. God.

0: the script. And the latest one, the crowd was singing Wonderwall on Nation Radio before they head off on that tour later this year. I think they're playing at Sheffield, and I want to say Leeds is on that date list as well. Morning, Jen in Hetzel, who sent me a message, says, good morning, Alex. Can you say happy birthday to my daughter, Emmy, who turns 6 today? We're having breakfast before her big party later. Oh, big party? Love one of those, especially, Jen, if it's the party at your place. Those are always great fun, aren't they? Good luck. And happy birthday to Emmy, the big 6 today. Have you got a birthday breakfast? Can you stick a candle in a bacon roll and a sausage sandwich and a bowl of cornflakes? I don't know if you can, but you can give it a go, can't you? Today is also World Rock Paper Scissors Day today. Team, should we have a quick game? Right, 1, 2, 3. Oh, I went rock. All right, well, we'll do best of 3. 1, 2, 3. Oh, I went rock again. All right, well, it's all on this one then. 1, 2, 3. Yeah, I went rock for a third time in a row. On the way, music for you this morning. We'll get something from Chic. Big old throwback from them. And do you remember CeeLo Green's Forget You? If that is the sort of shout-along angst reliever you need this morning, we'll do that in the next 15 minutes at Nation. Nation Radio.
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22: I'm Greg Edwards. Some delays on the M62 on the side heading away from Hull. At Junction 37 at Howden, two lanes are closed out of three because of overrunning overnight roadworks, really slowing things down there. Traffic's on the move on the M18 though, and also the M180 around Hull in the city centre. Traffic's looking okay. Just busy on Great Union Street around Clarence Street, according to the sensors. Don't forget roadworks are underway at Portington. Temporary lights on the A614.
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0: produced by Nile Rodgers, playing that for anyone who was lucky enough to be at Scarborough Open Air Theatre last weekend as Chic and Nile Rodgers closed out the summer season there. It looked epic. Reviews for it. And a friend who went said just everyone was in a good mood, because how can you not be? This is Nation Radio. Good morning.
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0: Here we are, Thursday morning. Right. Have you accused a friend of taking something only for it to later turn up? You know, the Grand Tour is back on the telly next week, the show that originally was Clarkson, Hammond and May, when they moved on from Top Gear. And now the Grand Tour is back with its new hosts, who in episode one go to visit Jeremy Clarkson to ask for the tent back. Because I guess technically it belongs to the show. What have you got? Maybe you've got something that definitely doesn't belong to you. Maybe it's the other way around. Maybe it's a long-term loan situation. You've got something and you know that it belongs to someone else. Or did you accuse someone of taking something of yours? See, this always reminds me. I was at uni and I had a copy of The Killers' debut album, Hot Fuss, because it was around that year, 2003, 2004. And I lent it to my friend Andy. And Andy listened to The Killers' Hot Fuss and said, "God, you're right, Alex, it's a great album." I said, "Thank you. That song, Mr. Brightside, I reckon that's going to be around for at least 3 years. I then at some point later said, "Oh, have you got my copy of Killers Hot Fuss?" Andy said, "Oh my, I can't find it anywhere. I'm so sorry." Andy bought me a new copy of Killers Hot Fuss, which was great. It was very kind of him. I was moving out of my student room at the end of the year, and when I was packing up everything, I found two copies of the Killers album Hot Fuss. I was like, oh no. I have wrongly accused a friend to the point that he was so sure he was guilty, he bought me a copy of the thing that I told him he'd lost. Only for it to turn up that they were both in my possession all along. Anyway, it ended well, because by that point, we then both had a copy of the Killers Hot Fuss, and the rest is history. Did you falsely accuse a friend of taking something of yours and then it turned up? What was it, please? Let me know this morning. WhatsApp me with your story. The thing that you maybe accused somebody of taking it and then it turned up. Whoops. What was yours? WhatsApp me 07740 938500. This

0: Radio Yorkshire, playing that for you if you're driving this morning and someone's just pulled out on you and you've gone, oh, forget you. Fiddlesticks. Actually, we should do that. Maybe we'll do it next week, right, about the words that come out instead of the rude ones when you find yourself going, oh, fiddlesticks. We'll talk about those maybe next week. On the way, music for you this morning from Texas. Make me a
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0: By the way, coming up, the thing you accuse somebody of taking and actually you had it all along, and my duff note. First of all, there is life-changing money up for grabs. It is £700,000. Someone will get a phone call tomorrow and will win it, and you'll be in disbelief like Jane last week. So much so, we got her back on the phone when she was about to refresh her bank balance to discover that it was real after all, and here's how she reacted in that moment.
2: I swear. Yeah. I honestly didn't think it was real. I was freaking out. It's just nuts.
0: Well, you would, wouldn't you? You'd think, nah, there's no way this is real, until you refreshed yours and saw that money had gone in. £700,000. Someone's winning that tomorrow. Someone's going to have that exact moment when they refresh their bank account and see that that money has been paid in. It's going to be an amazing moment, a life-changing moment for someone, and that can be you tomorrow. Right now, lines are open. 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
4: Class, it's been reported that if we keep using water like we are now, by 2055 we could be short by 5 billion litres a day.
5: Hold on, miss. 2055? We'll be grown up by then.
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5: 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It's water and cans.
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11: I'm Greg Edwards. Delays if you're heading away from Hull this morning on the M62. It's still down to one lane westbound at Junction 37 at Howden because of overrunning overnight roadworks. Meanwhile, in Hull, traffic slow heading in now on the A63 on Roger Millwood Way, as usual, going towards the Great Union Street Junction with some congestion on Great Union Street itself. Roadworks are still underway on Chanterlands Avenue. Some temporary lights, so expect delays near to the Murrayfield Road Junction.
3: Travel
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5 on Nation Radio. Hey, have you ever thought if we didn't have Maroon 5, then Hulls Callum Scott wouldn't have been in that tribute band Maroon 4? If he hadn't been in Maroon 4, he'd have probably never auditioned for Britain's Got Talent. If he hadn't auditioned for Britain's Got Talent, he'd have never forgotten the words. If he hadn't forgotten the words, we'd have never all taken him to our hearts. If we hadn't taken him to our hearts, he wouldn't be the big global superstar that he is these days. Although, it's quite nice. He's chosen to stay local with friends and family this summer. He's been round here a lot. He's picked a good summer for it, hasn't he? Apart from today. Get to the airport, Callum, quick. Thank you for having Nation Radio Yorkshire on. It's Alex Duffy at breakfast with you. Yes, there are thunderstorm warnings around from later on today. There's showers on and off today as well, and then throughout the last bank holiday weekend before Christmas. Never mind. What did you accuse someone of taking of yours or of still having of yours, and actually you had it all along? Remember when the Killers album Hot Fuss was out and I accused my friend who had lent my copy to my friend Andy, and I thought he still had it. He thought he still had it, so much so he bought me a new one because he thought he'd lost it. I went to move out and realised I then had two copies of the Killers album Hot Fuss. This one is anonymous. It says, Alex, I used to work in an office and someone else in the office left the same day as my expensive pen disappeared. Oh, you know, when you got that one pen, it's a good writer. The grip's good. Can never find another one like that. This person says, I was sure they'd taken it, in spite. Everyone was. I had a right mind to go round to this person's house and ask for it back. Until the decorators were in the office, we'd moved all our desks and there it was. Although, this seems like some real office beef. You wouldn't put it past that person to have hidden it on their last day, would you? Some people put salmon behind the wallpaper. This person just hidden your fancy pen. I don't know. Send me yours, 07740-938-500 on WhatsApp. Message me or voice note me this morning. More of yours coming up. And in just a moment, my Duff note is here for a Thursday. It is the first note of a massive song this morning, but do you know the title and artist? Will it earn you a shout-out? The Duff note is after Somber, Homewrecker at Nation.

0: Yorkshire this weekend. Somba and Homewrecker on Nation Radio Yorkshire. He's over in Leeds. Leeds Festival is this weekend. Loads of people. I saw it on the news last night. Loads of people already started arriving for Leeds Festival. Don't do that mistake thing of getting to Leeds train station or something and, right, I'm sure we can walk from here. It's blooming miles. On the way, well, you tell me, because we're doing this right now. Duff note. My Duff note. I'm about to play you the first note, the Duff note of a song coming up after eight. You tell me what it is, tell me the title and artist, and I can grant you a shout out on the radio. Well, I can only do 30 seconds of your mentions, and then when the clock stops, so do the shout outs. Today's Duff note, tell me the title and artist of this legendary song that starts like this. That's all you're getting today, because yesterday a bunch of people said it was too easy. So I've not been generous, and that's all you're getting. What is it? Do you know it? Title and artist. Right, WhatsApp me right now. 07740938500. The Duff note today, the first note, sounds like that. What's the song? Title and artist, please, on WhatsApp right now. I need to know, who are you? Where are you? Give me those bits of information, anything you're up to today as well. 07740938500. Message me on WhatsApp now. It's today's Duff note. Duff note. Nation
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17: The top stories this hour. More than 160 people have been killed and hundreds are missing after devastating flash floods and landslides in Nepal. Among the missing are more than 30 British tourists. The Red Cross says whole villages have been wiped away with roads and bridges destroyed, making it harder to reach survivors. Now, thousands of parents will call for longer paternity leave during nationwide protests today. Mums and dads will gather across the UK, including outside the Scottish and Welsh parliaments and Downing Street. They'll also be campaigning for more flexible working arrangements. Inquests are due to open today into the deaths of seven people killed in a crash on the A66 near Middlesbrough. Police have arrested 17 people in connection with the incident. And Harry and Meghan are apparently back in the UK with their children following 6 years in America. The Duke and Duchess of Sussex are reported to have flown into Birmingham on a private jet from California yesterday.
18: Now for the news here in East Yorkshire and Northern Lincolnshire, and hundreds of children in Hull have been helped by a charity giving out free school uniforms ahead of the new term. Doreen's at North Point Shopping Centre and has seen high demand as families look for support. Our senior reporter Rebecca Cornby is at the market stall.
19: The reels are packed, the hangers are flying, and families are rummaging through piles of school jumpers and PE kits as parents race to get their children ready for the new school year.
20: Hundreds of people that we're getting. We're right in the middle of the community, and this is what we knew we needed.
19: That's Ashley Hurst, who tells me the charity's been so busy this week, families have been queuing outside before the doors even open. I've been speaking to some of them.
21: It's a good idea, it's obviously what people need. So I've gone through the process of trying to find uniform for my two boys. Go for it. It's what a wonderful sort of resource to have.
19: Well, from September, new rules will also limit the number of compulsory branded items, with the government saying some families could save up to £50 per child.
18: And Hull City have been drawn at Sunderland in the third round of the League Cup.
13: 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Weather.
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18: Cloudy with a chance of showers today, a gentle breeze as well, highs of 21 Celsius. That's the latest. I'm Olivia Mouncer.
0: Good morning. Never mind. We didn't have high hopes for the weather for the bank holiday weekend anyway, did we? It's Alex with you across Yorkshire and Northern Lincolnshire. Today's Duff Note is this. That's the first note of which iconic song? Find out after Kylie.
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This is Nation Radio. I'm Alex Duffy and my Duff Note is coming up in just a moment. Just a quick one to say that this is brand new from James Blunt. Remember him? He's back. I love this. Tastes Like Summer, new to Nation Radio.

0: Oh, you can picture it, can't you? We're on a beach somewhere nice and warm. Not Cleethorpes, sadly, this weekend. It looks unlikely, but you never know. The weather forecast has been wrong before, eh? I'll tell you what, the best way if you want to be on a beach somewhere sunny this weekend is to win £700,000. Keep listening. More on that. It is Make Me a Winner this week. Right now, time for this.
1: Duff, Duff, Duff, Duff, Duff, Duff, Duff, Duff, Duff, Duff Note.
0: Yeah, I'm Alex Duffy. This is my Duff Note. And today, that's what you're getting. The first note, the Duff Note, of which iconic song? I can only do 30 seconds of shout-outs. And those are these. Well done if you got it. That is Carl the Forklift Guy in Hull, who says, what a tune, you're not wrong. Hello to Emma and Alice, who says, I got it and I'm only 13. Lee at Carhouse Dog Rescue, well done. Hello to Trotty and Little Steve, making dreams come true in Cherry Burton. Oh, amazing. Hello to Kelly, who's in Hull, who's right. Kirsty says, what a voice, yes. Karen's got it this morning. Hello to Carl as well. Dave Lewis and Shane doing brown bins in Hull. Hello to Big Stuart West Building Supplies. Pat Double T as well. And Kirsty, who is... I can't tell you what Kirsty's doing today. We've run out of time. Did you know? You did, didn't you? It was Journey and Don't Stop Believing. And you know what? For a bit of a grey, misty, foggy start of a Thursday when we're looking at a potential downpours and thunderstorms later and across the weekend, this... it's the song you need to cheer you up, and it's on Nation Radio right now.
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0: Welcome, Journey, and Don't Stop Believing on Nation Radio Yorkshire. You know we're local for you all day, right? Yeah, we're around here. You get me till 10, Griffo's on from 10. Matt's off on his holidays this week. Someone's picked the right week. So Alex Cann is in this afternoon, and then Sean gets you home with a smile on her face and a giggle this afternoon as well. This is Nation Radio. What did you think you'd lost? And then it turned up somewhere, but not before you'd accused somebody else of taking it. This message, this comes from Alison Hull, who says, Alex, my best friend said I had one of her jumpers, and I definitely didn't. I told her it was definitely at her house and helped her look high and low at her place for it, but her wardrobe was always a bit of a mess. Alice says, 3 years later, I've put some photos from a weekend in York on my Instagram. She rings me about a minute later. That's my jumper you said you didn't have. Alice says, I'd had it that long, I forgot it wasn't mine. Do you know, what's that thing about possession being 9/10 of the law? Oh, that's that thing. It's the thing that any person who knows the law will tell you isn't true. Give me your jumper back. On the way, music for you, Taylor Swift, and how you could win enough money to go on the shopping spree of your life and buy your own fancy jumpers next. Nation
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18: I'm Greg Edwards. Delays still on the M62 heading away from Hull because of overrunning overnight roadworks at Junction 37 at Howden, with two of the three lanes still closed off. Meanwhile, it's slow going into Hull on the A63 on Roger Millward Way towards Great Union Street on the centres, and it remains busy on Great Union Street itself. Reminder, roadworks continue south of Beverley, affecting both the A1079 and the A164 around Jock's Lodge.
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Prince and Little Red Corvette of Nation Radio Yorkshire. Do you know, I'm going to play that for my best mate, Wes. You know, there's always that one person in your life who seems to have the worst luck with cars ever for no particular reason. It happened to him again this week. He was working over in Bradford, so we got all the way there, and his car broke down just off the M62 at one of the roundabouts. So he managed to get it in the, you know, when it goes into limp mode and it won't really do anything, he managed to get it to a garage, by which point it then suddenly, when he turned it on at the garage, started working again. And they're like, well, we can't see a problem. I was like, what? I haven't hallucinated breaking down at the side of the M62. Bless him. Last time that his car was broken down, he hired a car to get him. He was going down south. And then the hire car broke down. Honestly, you know that person, you just can't make up. It is Thursday morning across Yorkshire and northern Lincolnshire. Accusation of theft is what we're talking about this morning. When did someone accuse you, or maybe you accused like a friend, of having something of yours and then actually it still turned up still at your place? This is Michelle in Hull, who says, Alex, this is me with my car keys, and or phone most days, accusing everyone in the family of having moved them, always turn up in the weirdest places. Oh, we had this some years ago when my other half was like, you've moved my earphones. I was like, no, I haven't seen your earphones. I was like, you've definitely moved them. They were definitely here on the side where we keep our keys. I said, I haven't seen your blooming earphones. So we tore the house, turn everything upside down. The earphones haven't turned up. So the other half goes off and goes, well, never mind, I've got to go. About an hour later, I send the other half a photo and go, I've found your earphones in the bath. I don't know why either, but here they are. Anyway, it was a good game of hide and seek of the earphones, wasn't it? On the way, music for you this morning. Four Non-Blondes with a great sing-along song for a grey old Thursday. And this from Teddy Swims at Nation Radio. Sun is-

0: Nation Radio, Four Non Blondes and What's Up. I love singing along. Problem is, you know that bit where she goes, I get real high. I'm like, yeah, you've got a little bit too high for me to still sing along here. Make me a
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0: I feel a lot of the show this morning has been about not believing things. We've had about when you think someone else has got something of yours and you don't believe them and then it turns up in your house. We had earlier Journey and Don't Stop Believing. And we've got this, Make Me a Winner, where someone is going to win £700,000 tomorrow. Jane won this competition last week. She didn't believe it until she saw that money drop into her bank account. The Make Me a Winner team called her back so that they could be there on the line with her when she refreshed her banking app. And this is what happened.
2: I honestly didn't think it was real. I was freaking out. It's just nuts.
0: Today is the day you need to get in this. Lines close tomorrow at 5 p.m. and then somebody gets a phone call for £700,000. It's going to happen to someone. We guarantee we're going to get a winner. 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
9: 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And take shorter showers, yeah? 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
17: I'm Greg Edwards. Still westbound delays on the M62, so heading away from Hull at Junction 37 at Howden. Overrunning overnight roadworks mean it's down to just one lane instead of three. It remains heavy going into Hull on the A63 Roger Millward Way this morning towards Great Union Street on the sensors. Not too bad on Great Union Street itself. And Holderness Road is looking okay as you head in towards the Mount Pleasant Junction by the retail park from the Crooked Billet.
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is Nation Radio. And then what that means is we play the best variety of hits right here for Yorkshire and Northern Lincolnshire. Songs like that. The late, great Aretha Franklin. When Aretha passed away, Dolly Parton gave a really lovely quote. And Dolly Parton said, "I'm one of the lucky ones to have seen Aretha perform from the very beginning of her career. She was amazing and became even greater throughout the years." And the official Aretha Franklin account, which I think is run by Aretha's family, says, "Now two legends are reunited in harmony. Rest in power, Dolly." I love how everybody's come out. So many big stars have come out with a Dolly Parton story in the last day or two. Did you see Eminem's quote? This was amazing. Eminem posted a letter that Dolly Parton had written to him. And she wrote, "Dear Marshall, brackets Eminem." I love her already. And she said, "Congratulations on your induction into the Rock and Roll Hall of Fame. Your performance was amazing. Everybody said so. Even though I don't know a lot about rap music, I've come to know you're the very best at it." She then also said, "I hope what I will have to say will not seem weird or strange, but I've always felt some unexplained connection to you, like I know you somehow." This is Dolly Parton writing to Eminem. She says, "Keep doing what you're doing because you do it so well. And no matter how complex your world may be, just know you're very special and touch people in ways you don't even know." It says Dolly Parton in a letter to Eminem. Just nothing like the letter that Eminem read out in Stan, is it? This is Alex Warren and Ordinary at Nation Radio. This

Warren and Ordinary on Nation Radio Yorkshire. We're going to be late for the news for nine. It's because we were talking about Dolly Parton just now, but I think it was more than worthwhile. In just a moment then, after the news for 9.02, we'll get into the golden hour this morning, a great year. Talking a musical...

0: and Len on a cloudy Thursday. Steal My Sunshine. I think somebody has. What year are those songs from? I've got some clues for you from a great year next at Nation Radio.
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25: The top stories this hour. At least 177 people are dead and more than 1,300 are missing in Nepal and Tibet after devastating floods and landslides. 33 British tourists are among those unaccounted for. Whole villages were washed away as a wall of water and mud came down from the mountains. Prime Minister Andy Burnham says his government will do everything it can to help. Now, thousands of mums and dads are expected to take part in the UK's first ever parent strike later. Rallies are being organised at 13 locations across the country, with campaigners demanding more flexible working and longer paternity leave. Some top doctors are worried British men are signing up for testosterone replacement therapy when they don't need it. They say social media posts and online ads are persuading healthy men their hormone levels are too low. And thunderstorm warnings are in place for all of Wales and much of England. Some areas could get up to 3 inches of rain.
0: Now for the news here in East Yorkshire and Northern Lincolnshire. We're hearing that the cost of living crisis is continuing to impact many families, as a whole charity which hands out free school uniforms says they're seeing more people coming to them. Doreen's based at North Point Shopping Centre recycles unwanted uniforms. These people we spoke to says it's been a real help.
1: Schools like to charge, so it's a good idea. It's what's needed.
2: A number of times sent kids to school in new trousers and they came home that day with rips in the knees, you know, it's a never-ending expense.
0: Hull's low and no alcohol zones are relaunching for the August bank holiday, with more venues to take part. The city centre, theatre quarter and avenues will feature pubs and bars offering a range of alcohol-free drinks marked by yellow and black window stickers. New leaflet will also help people find participating spots. And a major low-carbon heating project in the centre of Hull's moving forward. Underground pipes are being installed to carry heat from a new energy centre on Trippett Street to city centre buildings, where it could mean some disruption.
23: 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Weather.
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0: Cloudy with a chance of showers today, a gentle breeze as well, highs of 21 Celsius. That's the latest. I'm Olivia Mouncer.
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0: 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I don't

love the referee invention in this year. The absolute queen at doing it again and again and again when she came back. Believe was the song that ended the year as one of the biggest songs in most, I think, over 23 countries around the world. The auto-tune effect became known as the Cher effect. So many people started using that robotic sound from this year. She became the oldest female artist to top the US Billboard Hot 100 in this year as well. She had a tour across Europe. She had a Vegas special that was filmed and on telly. Honestly, everything in this year was coming up Cher. And if it wasn't doing that, September of this year on Channel 4 saw the UK premiere of this show. Did you watch the first?

happened in Yorkshire for the first time in this year. Find out what it is after Sway do had one of the big songs in this year. She's in Fashion. It's Nation Radio's Golden Hour.

Jamiroquai and Canned Heat on Nation Radio's Golden Hour. Let's get through some early guesses. Donna and Anne LaBeats, It's Still My Sunshine, was one of my favourite summer songs. Alex, I played you that to start this hour. Donna's got the right year. Morning Fiona in Withernsea says, thanks for the feel-good songs, Alex, making this grey day feel much better. You're welcome. And Pete in Market Wheaton says, I think it's the year we got engaged. I didn't know we were, Pete. It's the year Leeds Festival happened for the first time in this year. The headliners, Blur, Red Hot Chili Peppers, Charlatans, Chemical Brothers, Catatonia, The Offspring, and right at the bottom of the bill, on a small stage watched by not many people at all, a brand new band called Coldplay. What year is it? There's a big song from

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18: Class, it's been reported that if we keep using water like we are now, by 2055 we could be short by 5 billion litres a day.
19: Hold on, miss. 2055? We'll be grown ups by then.
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Nation Radio's Golden Hour. Brittany, before it with you, Drive Me Crazy. It's the year this morning Julia Donaldson's The Gruffalo was published for the first time. Smith and Nephew was listed on the New York Stock Exchange, and kids' telly changed forever, because when you see Neil Morrissey, do you think, oh, it's the guy from Men Behaving Badly? Or do you see him and go, oh,

says he had so much more money from Bob the Builder over the years than he managed from anything else in his career. Fair enough. Listen, what year is it on the Golden Hour? Have a guess on WhatsApp, 07740938500. Something big happened in this year that everybody's been talking about fairly recently, actually. Find out why in the next few minutes. And here come two back-to-back

0: as if Mambo Number 5 and the solar eclipse happened in the same year. It's Nation Radio's Golden Hour. Yeah, is that the giveaway clue for you? People have been talking about it recently after that eclipse the other week, haven't they? John in the van in Beverley, Marie in the cafe in Bridlington, and Rebecca at work in Hull have all got the right year. But of you, WhatsApp me with your guess now. The answer is on after Sixpence None the Richer next.
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0: Water Song, Nation Radio's Golden Hour, S Club 7. It's John, Paul, Hannah, Joe. Oh, why do I always do this? Rachel, Tina, Bradley. I've remembered all seven. They started out on the TV show Miami 7. That song was, I think it was a theme tune to that series. So when they eventually released it, of course it went straight to number one. In what year? Let's find out.
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0: Have you got the year right this morning? Hello to John in Scunthorpe. Who remembers this being the year that the minimum wage was launched, £3.60 per hour? Yeah, if you were over 18. Meanwhile, teenage me at, what was that, JJB Sports at the time was still on £2 something. Stu in Huller's got it. Hello to Dean, the sales rep. Well done. Linda's in Hibblestow with the right year. Lisa is working in Anlaby. She remembers moving house in this year. Steve's decorating in Hesel. Dez has got it right as well. And Claire, who remembers this year the epic songs? And you are not wrong. Backstreet Boys had this one. I Want It That Way from 1999.

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1: What a song to finish an hour of songs from 1999 on. Nation Radio's Golden Hour, back tomorrow morning. I'm also back in the morning when you're up. Tomorrow, right, someone sent me a photo of something they've seen somewhere in Yorkshire and Northern Lincolnshire, and I'm livid. Find out what it is tomorrow morning on the show. I'll leave you with Griffo. He's got another song from this era from Enrique, and up to date with Olivia Dean on the way.
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19: The top stories this hour. At least 177 people are dead and dozens of Brits are among hundreds who are missing after giant waves of water swept through parts of Nepal and Tibet. The Red Cross says whole villages have been wiped away in the landslides, with roads and bridges destroyed, making it harder to reach survivors. Now, thousands of mums and dads are expected to take part in the UK's first ever parent strike later, calling for longer paternity leave and more flexible working. Campaigners are holding 13 rallies across the country. A British man's become the first in the world to have a brain tumour removed with the help of AI. Surgeons in London use the tool to avoid vital nerves during the complicated operation. And ever had your sandwich snatched by a seagull? Well, research suggests more than £170 million worth of food is being lost because of the flying thieves. Apparently, around 70% of us have fallen victim.
20: Now for the news, here in East Yorkshire and Northern Lincolnshire. A whole charity giving out free school uniforms say it's helped hundreds of children get ready for the new term as more parents go to them. Doreen's at North Point Shopping Centre collects and rehomes unwanted uniforms. Demand this week has been huge. Ashley Hurst is the charity's co-founder.
21: We're seeing people needing more so high school uniform just because it's so expensive and there's so much that's needed of it. But primary school as well, children grow up so quickly, they grow out of the things so quickly. And that replacement and that continuous cycle of uniform is always needed.
20: Hull's hotspots for low and no alcohol drinks are relaunching just in time for the August bank holiday. It'll see pubs and bars offering more alcohol-free choices in the city centre, such as the Theatre Quarter and the Avenues. And Hull's new heat network's gathering pace, with construction work now underway in the city centre. The project will eventually provide low-carbon heating and hot water to 38 buildings. George Street roadworks will continue till early September. Drivers are being warned to plan ahead and allow some extra time.
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20: Cloudy with a chance of showers, particularly in the afternoon. A gentle breeze as well. Highs of 21 Celsius. That's the latest. I'm Olivia Mouncer.
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23: Hey, how you doing Thursday morning? I'm Griffo back at Nation Radio till 1 o'clock. With Yorkshire's best variety of hits, with the cause on the way, Hall and Oates, we start with Enrique. Nation.

0: It's almost the weekend, and we are Nation Radio Yorkshire, playing the best variety of hits. Love that. Hall & Oates, I Can't Go For That, The Cause and Breathless, and Enrique Escape. Alex Duffy back tomorrow morning from 6. Thanks, Alex. Me now till 1. I'm Griffo. How are you today? You all right?
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0: So not only is it nearly the weekend, but also nearly time for the kids to go back to school. You're going to miss them. I know there's a lot of people saying, oh, I can't wait. It's been such a stressful 6 weeks occupying them. Tell you what, first day back, you'll be putting pictures on social media saying, oh, they're up to the next year at school. I'm going to miss them so much. It varies, doesn't it, from school to school, but I think generally by the middle of next week, most kids are back to it for their next year at school. And you'll have all that free time on your hands. Or maybe back to work for you. Anyway, big show coming up. We have a brand new guest here today. Yesterday's was Do It All Stores. Do you remember Do It All Stores in the 1980s? Then Homebase and B&Q came along, didn't they? You guessed the ad soon. Nation Radio Yorkshire, Olivia Dean.

0: to Thursday morning. Hello, I'm Griffo. I think in my lifetime, I've only seen two James Bond films. So I've never seen A View to a Kill, but I do love the soundtrack from it, Duran Duran, and it was Olivia Dean, Man I Need. Tell you what, we seem to be losing a lot of legends this week. Aged 80, don't we? It was Dolly Parton just the other day. And yesterday was Tim Curry, the famous actor from The Rocky Horror Show. But my favourite role that Tim Curry was in was the person behind reception at the Plaza Hotel in New York City on Home Alone 2. I love you. Rest in peace, Tim Curry. Nation Radio. You made me a winner details next. And Madonna.
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0: info, this is Nature Radio Yorkshire, and there is the man who's currently recuperating after heart surgery and cancelled the back end of his American tour. It's Rod Stewart, Baby Jane. Get well soon, Rod. It was Madonna and Music. And if you, like me, been reading the news today and seeing these stories of floods, the forecasters are saying that here in Yorkshire we're in for 2 weeks worth of rain, which starts today, actually, around lunchtime. It will get heavy this evening. The bank holiday weekend looking like a washout too. York's on the list, it always is. West Yorkshire 2 for floods. Make me a winner. 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Let's hope it doesn't get too bad. 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

0: Next from Radio Yorkshire, Pepsi and Shirley Hartay. Good morning, I'm Griffo, playing the best variety of hits. Leeds Fest over the next few days into the bank holiday weekend. The weather's not looking too good for it. Take a Broly, Kasabian play tonight. Florence and the Machine tomorrow night. Saturday, Charlie XCX and Fontaine's DC. And wrapping up Sunday night with Ray and Dave. Of course, we've got Samba there too. It's going to be amazing.
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0: 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And here's the one we got today for you, and it's very funny too.
3: 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Do you know where Dover Street is, please?
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2: Oh, no problem, Monkey Socks. Your best bet is to follow your rubber duck, go right past the Christmas tree, and then you need... Hang on, let me think. Yeah, you want to follow your saxophone till you reach the Y front, and then Bob's your teapot. All right, ice cream cone.
0: Lucy and Sarah first ride today in Scunthorpe. Alison in Grimsby not far behind you guys. Sammy and Claire in Driffield, well done. Alex in Burton Pidsey. Tim in Selby also right. You think you know it, do you? Go on, have a guess on WhatsApp.

0: Next from Radio, Bruno Mars, I Just Might, just finished his UK tour. I say UK, just played dates at Wembley. My mate went, and by all accounts, he was incredible. Right, guess the ad today is this.
1: Excuse me, do you know where Dover Street is, please?
2: Oh, no problem, Monkey Socks. Your best bet is to follow your rubber duck, go right past the Christmas tree, and then you need... let me think. Yeah. You want to follow your saxophone till you reach the white front, and then Bob's your teapot. All right, ice cream cone.
0: Nigel's got it right. He's in Selby. Morning to Kim in Beverly, spot on, with music next from Chaka Khan and Chesney Hawkes. Nation
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22: The top stories this hour. Two teenagers are among 33 Brits missing after floods and landslides in Nepal and Tibet. Just under 300 people are believed to have been killed in both countries, and hundreds are unaccounted for. Simon Cook is a geoscientist.
23: Part of a glacier about 5,000 metres high up in the Nepalese Himalaya has broken off, and that ice has then cascaded into the valley below.
22: Now, thousands of mums and dads are expected to take part in the UK's first ever parent strike today. Rallies are being organised at 13 locations across the country, with campaigners demanding more flexible working and longer paternity leave. Some top doctors are worried British men are signing up for testosterone replacement therapy when they don't actually need it. They say social media posts and online ads are persuading healthy men their hormone levels are too low. And thunderstorm warnings are in place for all of Wales and much of England. Some areas could get up to 3 inches of rain.
24: Now for the news. Here in East Yorkshire and Northern Lincolnshire, and two people have been arrested in Hull after a serious assault with a knife, which is being treated as attempted murder. A 31-year-old sustained serious but not life-threatening stab wounds outside a commercial premise on Car Lane in the early hours of Sunday. A 40-year-old man's been arrested on suspicion of attempted murder, and a 39-year-old's been arrested on suspicion of assisting an offender. Now, we're hearing that demand's rising at a charity that offers free school uniforms in Hull. Doreen's, based at North Point Shopping Centre, recycles unused uniforms. Our senior reporter Rebecca Quamby has been speaking with this man who was there.
25: There's a big thing around branded uniforms now as well, isn't there? And you've got to have specific...
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24: Cloudy with a chance of showers, particularly in the afternoon. A gentle breeze as well. Highs of 21 Celsius. That's the latest. I'm Olivia Mouncer.
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0: Thursday morning, I'm Griffo, playing Yorkshire's best variety of hits. Still to come, the answer to Guess the Ad. Workplace of the Day incoming too. And Stephen Tintin Duffy after Chaka Khan.
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2: That is Kiss Me on Nation Radio Yorkshire, Chesney, the one and only, and Chaka Khan, the brilliant I Feel For You. Did you get the ad right today? I thought he's quite tough. Not by all accounts on the WhatsApp today, most getting it right. It was the sweets in the bag called Roundtree's Randoms. Do you remember them? Can you still buy them?
3: Excuse me. Do you know where Dover Street is, please?
4: Oh, no problem, Monkey Socks. Your best bet is to follow your rubber duck, go right past the Christmas tree, and then you need... Hang on, let me think. Yeah. You want to follow your saxophone till you reach the Y front, and then Bob's your teapot. All right, ice cream cone.
2: 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Hello to Nigel on Vicky Dock, and also Lucy and Hannah. They're heading towards Selby at the moment. Yes, Roundtree Randoms. Another one tomorrow where we guess the ad on Nation Radio with Stella Lefty.

0: Nothing more, nothing less. Love is the best. What a line. Good one, Suggs. Madness, Nation Radio. And before that, Stella Lefty and Boston.
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0: And if you missed the answer today, like Sophie did in Selby, the answer was Roundtree Randoms. And we're going to test you just ahead of the bank holiday weekend tomorrow morning after 10.
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0: And we do this around this time every day on the show. If you're a workplace and you listen to Nation all day long, we're from Yorkshire, by the way. So we're giving Yorkshire businesses a bit of a plug on the show. And today, no exception, the Canopy Kitchen in Grimsby down Durban Road. Hello to you guys. You listen to Nation every day. Glad to hear it. And because you sent me a message, I've got a couple of massive tunes on the way for you. 1970s Doobie Brothers, song I know you're going to love. And Rudimental, Jess Glynn and Macklemore. Want to be on tomorrow? Send me a WhatsApp, 07740938500. 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
19: I know you moved on to someone new. 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

0: 79 What a Fool Believes on Nation Radio Yorkshire. It was Rudimental, Jess Glynn and Macklemore These Days. 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
0: I mean, what would be your first purchase? Would it be paying off the mortgage like Jane's just done? Maybe tickets for the superbikes? Maybe not. 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

0: Gaga, Queen on Nation Radio, just ahead of the 80s takeover today from noon till 1. And it was Lowly Young before that and Messy. And on the 80s takeover today, I've got a song in there with the opening line that goes like this. I don't want hearted love affairs. I need someone who really cares. Think you know that? Massive number one song, actually, from the 1980s. It's going to play in the 80s takeover. Your job is to nail that one, get it right, artist and title. I don't want hearted love affairs. I need someone who really cares. 07740938500. 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

0: biggest song back in 1984. Shout, Tears for Fears. Love that. 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
0: 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I need someone who really cares." I will go on here. "Life is too short to play silly games. I've promised myself I won't do that again."
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0: Think you know it? Artist title, 07740 938 500. Let's open up WhatsApp here and see who's getting it. Angie and Hessel, well done, Angie. Looking forward to hearing that, Griffo. Yeah, me too. Nev and Tim in Withernsea, right again today, well done. Hello to Shona in Market Wheaton. Say hello to Stacey, birthday tomorrow. We're off to Leeds Fest. Take a brolly, looking like rain for the weekend, but the bands are epic. Janet and Kim in Beverly, also right. Want to guess? 07740938500. "I don't want hearted love affairs. I need someone who really cares." And the answer, next on Nation Radio, after Taylor Swift.

0: Everybody tells me how good the Toy Story movies are. I've not even seen number one. That from number five, Taylor Swift.
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0: I don't want hearted love affairs. I need someone who really cares. The opening line from the 1988 number one from Fairground Attraction Perfect. That's next on the 80s Takeover with Wham and the Bee Gees. Nation
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17: The top stories this hour. Andy Burnham says Britain's offered £5 million to Nepal and is ready to send emergency responders after devastating floods. The Prime Minister says the situation's very distressing. More than 270 people are dead, while dozens of Brits are among hundreds missing in Nepal and Tibet. Now, an inquest has heard two police officers died from head and neck injuries in a crash near Middlesbrough on Saturday. PCs Matthew Blades and Tom Clark Clough were declared dead at the scene after the head-on collision with a car going the wrong way on the A66. Inquests will open later for the five men killed in the other vehicle. Two men have died after falling into a waste tank on a farm in Cheshire. Police say they're investigating the incident in Aston-by-Budworth yesterday. And it's estimated more than £170 million worth of food is being lost to sneaky seagulls every year. Fish and chips or sandwiches are the most likely things to be snatched.
18: Now for the news here in East Yorkshire and Northern Lincolnshire. A 40-year-old's been arrested on suspicion of attempted murder following a stabbing in Hull. It's after a 31-year-old suffered serious, although not life-threatening, wounds in the early hours of Sunday in the commercial premise on Carr Lane. He remains in hospital. A 39-year-old man's been arrested on suspicion of assisting an offender. Now, a charity that offers free school uniforms in Hull say it's helped hundreds of children get ready for the new school year, with many families finding it difficult to afford the cost. Doreen's, based at North Shopping Centre, recycles unwanted uniforms and gives them to families for free. Ashley Hurst is the co-founder.
19: It's a swap shop. That's the idea that we came with. People can bring their old school uniform at the end of the year, as long as it's in good condition, and get it back out into the community.
20: And we are seeing more and more people coming and asking for help.
18: And Hull's new heat network's gathering pace, with construction work underway in the city centre. The project will eventually provide low-carbon heating and hot water to 38 buildings. The George Street roadworks will continue until early next month.
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18: Cloudy with a chance of showers, particularly in the afternoon. A gentle breeze as well. Highs of 21 Celsius. That's the latest. I'm Olivia Mouncer.
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0: Shoulder pads, slip-on shoes and hairspray ready. Let's go back to the 1980s. Just gone 12, I'm Griffo. We're going to play the Bee Gees soon. Sheen Easton and Fairground Attraction. First Wham, The Edge of Heaven.

And the video does have a Yorkshire connection, filmed at Brimham Rocks. It's true. The Bee Gees, number one from the album ESP from 1987. You Win Again. Fairground Attraction, the answer to, lyrically speaking today, I Don't Want Hearted Love Affairs. I Need Someone Who Really Cares. That was perfect. Number 188. And number 186, Wham, The Edge of Heaven, all number ones. Right, it's the 80s takeover between now and one. And next, Modern Girl, Sheena Easton.

0: covering Gloria Gaynor, The Communards, Never Can Say Goodbye on the 80s Takeover, powered by Nation 80s. Hopefully your Thursday afternoon's good. My name's Griffo. Now, tomorrow, we're giving you a chance to win a fish and chip feast for four. 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

remember hearing you two for the very first time on the radio in the 1980s and being totally blown away. That is Pride in the Name of Love. Never heard anything like it. Alison Moyet All Cried Out, and 1983 was the year Elton John got married to a woman. And he recorded this. It was a massive hit as well. Kiss the Bride on the 80s Takeover, powered by Nation 80s on Nation Yorkshire.

0: good song that. Stop number one, 1989 on the 80s takeover. 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

Nick Kershaw on the 80s Takeover. This is Nation Radio Yorkshire. It was to power the number one from 87, China in Your Hand. And this Saturday night, it's Hull FC's last home game of the 2026 campaign, playing Warrington Wolves, kickoff at 5:30. And if you want to be there cheering them on, what you need to do is go to nationplayer.com to book your tickets. Select Nation Radio Yorkshire, and we'll see you there at the MKM this Saturday. Come on, Hull FC, last home game, hoping for a win. And the movie MJ has grossed over $1 billion. Here's Rock With You on Nation Yorkshire.

0: Michael's grossed over a billion now at cinemas across the globe, and of course it's not come out on Blu-ray yet or streaming. Just an amazing film. Looking forward to the sequel. Tell you another film that's getting a sequel is Queen's Bohemian Rhapsody. That's another great biopic. Thanks for listening. It's flown by today, isn't it? And back tomorrow morning from 10. We'll set up the weekend nicely. Friday morning here on Nation Radio. Get ready, Alex Can next for Matt. Music from Kelly Clarkson, Top Loader, and Joan Armour Trading.
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15: Sorry to interrupt your day, but I've just been diagnosed with dementia, and I'm going to need your help. 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
18: The top stories this hour. The UK government's donating £5 million to Nepal following the devastating flash floods. More than 30 British tourists are among hundreds of missing people there, with at least 270 having been killed. The Prime Minister says emergency responders are also on standby in case they're requested by authorities.
19: These are such distressing scenes coming out of Nepal, and we feel for the people there and everything that they're going through.
18: Russia's told Britain to back off and warned it could strike UK military targets in Ukraine and elsewhere. The Kremlin is angry about the sharing of secret components which would allow Ukraine to build its own long-range missiles. An independent evaluation found restricting phones during the school day creates calmer, safer and more focused classrooms. Education Minister Paul Givens now publishing strengthened guidance and consulting on a ban. And Top Gear will be back on our tellies, although we don't have a date for the return yet. The show was taken off air after Freddie Flintoff's crash in 2022.
20: Now for the news, here in East Yorkshire and Northern Lincolnshire. Police have made two arrests in Hull after a serious assault with a knife, which has been treated as attempted murder. A 31-year-old sustained serious but non-life-threatening stab wounds in a commercial premise on Carr Lane in the early hours of Sunday morning. A 40-year-old's been arrested on suspicion of attempted murder, and a 39-year-old's been arrested on suspicion of assisting an offender. Now, an 18-year-old's been arrested on suspicion of drink driving after a vehicle drove on the wrong side of the road in Beverley before ending up in a crash with another car. It happened last night just before 11 on Morton Lane. No one was hurt in the collision. The teenager arrested remains in custody. And finally, this lunchtime, a major low-carbon heating project in the centre of Hull's moving forward, with roadworks now underway on George Street. Underground pipes are being installed to carry heat from a new energy centre on Trippett Street to city centre buildings. George Street's shut between Wilberforce Drive and Freetown Way.
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20: Cloudy with a chance of showers, particularly in the afternoon. A gentle breeze as well. Highs of 21 Celsius. That's the latest. I'm Olivia Mouncer.
22: Well, what is this wet stuff falling out of the sky? I'm not used to it. It's Alex Can here, in for Matt Hutchinson. I've got Top Loader on the way and some Joan Armour trading after Kelly Clarkson.

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The amazing Joan Armour Trading on Nation Radio Yorkshire. That's kind of up there with Who's Zooming Who by Aretha, that we played yesterday on the Old School Room, as examples of great 80s pop by legends. I love it. We also played Top Loader, Dancing in the Moonlight. 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The clock's ticking down. Lines close at 5 tomorrow, not a minute later. All you got to do is answer the phone if Kate Thornton gives you a call. Do that, and 700 grand will be yours. It's incredible, isn't it? 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

0: Featured prominently in Back to the Future, of course, Huey Lewis in the News and The Power of Love at Nation Radio Yorkshire. Now, it seems an odd day to be mentioning this, given the weather out there, but a quarter of adults say they never use sun cream or SPF on their face, and a similar number don't use it on their body. A quarter. More than a third of blokes have never worn sun cream. I just find that incredible, don't you? Reasons given include, I forget, it's not sunny enough, or I only wear it abroad. Now, I know, speaking personally, if I don't wear it, I end up looking like one of those squashy sweets. And, you know, I just don't know why you wouldn't slather a bit on. They say you're supposed to wear a moisturiser with SPF all year round. And as well as protecting my skin, I kind of think as I get towards 50, you know, I need all the help I can get with my wrinkles as well. Next up, we're going to play something from Saturday Night Fever in just a minute. Get the disco pants out.
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1: One Republic and Counting Stars at Nation Radio Yorkshire. You know, we are so lucky to have the Freedom Festival to look forward to. So there's loads going on for free, and it's back in Hull from the 3rd to the 6th of September. It'll transform the city centre with 4 days of free arts and culture and unbelievable, unforgettable live performances. We've been talking lots about this with Alex Duffy, and the butterfly who flew into the rave happening at a secret city centre location. And you can watch three dancers who give themselves over to music, passion and an endless desire to achieve more. Essentially, it condenses a three-day rave down into an hour. It's had rave reviews from their sellout tour. It's had a big Edinburgh Fringe stint as well. And one review said it's like firing a machine gun for an hour and remembering the name of every bullet, which is a nice way of putting it. So anyway, you go to nationplayer.com and select Nation Radio Yorkshire to learn more about the Freedom Festival and everything that's coming up. And don't forget People's Park Grimsby Bank Holiday Monday. Loads happening there, 10 till 5, with the Outreach, which is happening all next week at towns including Goole and Tadcaster as well. There's something in the

If you're going to attempt a dirty dancing lift, make sure you've done a health and safety assessment. I remember someone once dropping the bride at a wedding. I think it might have been the groom when I was DJing, and the thud on the sprung dance floor. Oh, dearie me. It's Nation Radio Yorkshire. And on the way next, I've got a brilliant band called The Lightning Seeds. We'll play one of their big hits. They played Scarborough's Open Air Theatre in the summer when we were all hopeful that it was coming home. Something that is coming to East Yorkshire.

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0: Imagine being that record company exec who didn't want Ray to release her album. Wowzers. It's Where Is My Husband. We are Nation Radio Yorkshire doing a number ones weekend across Saturday and Sunday, so make sure you're listening in for some great chart toppers. If it's a good one, we might give it a play. We put it all through a quality filter, but I bet there's some that you've not heard for a while, so join us for chart toppers all weekend, starting on Saturday morning for the bank holiday. And next, it's half an hour of Back to the 90s after Yorkshire's News at 2, which is coming up.
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18: The top stories this hour. Three major UK airports have been hit by a cybersecurity incident in which the data of about 8.7 million customers was accessed. The Manchester Airport Group, which runs Manchester, London Stansted and East Midlands, said passenger safety hasn't been compromised and no payment details were hacked. Operations remain unaffected. The UK has offered £5 million to Nepal following the devastating flash floods. 33 British nationals are among the hundreds missing, with more than 270 70 people killed. Mums and dads are protesting in central London, calling for longer paternity leave and more flexible working arrangements. Parents Katie and Tom told us they were allowed longer to be at home.
19: It's the thing that stopped me becoming mentally ill. It gave me that support.
20: I was so lucky to get that time with the children, and it just pays dividends for years to come.
18: Standard paternity in the UK is 2 paid weeks. And a vehicle's crashed into a wall outside a house near Middlesbrough, minutes from a fatal fire yesterday and Saturday's crash on the A66.
21: Now for the news. Here in East Yorkshire and Northern Lincolnshire, a man has been arrested on suspicion of attempted murder following a stabbing in Hull. It's after a 31-year-old man suffered serious, although not life-threatening, injuries early last Sunday morning in a commercial premises on Carl Lane. Another man has been arrested on suspicion of assisting an offender. An 18-year-old has been arrested on suspicion of drink driving after a vehicle drove on the wrong side of the road in Beverley. It happened last night at just before 11 on Morton Lane. The vehicle was then involved in a crash with another car. Well, no one was hurt in the collision and the man arrested remains in custody. Councillors have given the go-ahead to plans for a new village with up to 550 homes to the west of Scunthorpe. The developments will be between the M181 and Scotter Roads. And Hull's new heat network is gathering pace, with construction work now underway in the city centre. The projects will eventually provide low-carbon heating and hot water to 38 buildings.
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21: Heavy rain and thunderstorms moving around the region, but staying warm and humid with highs of 24. That's the latest. I'm Tom Hale.
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0: Well, the rain is bouncing off the sheds outside my window here, and our cat Colin has gone out in the rain, so I've got the hairdryer on standby. Standby for Cass in a minute after Annie Lennox.

one-off that is Gwen Stefani and No Doubt, Don't Speak, on Nation Radio Yorkshire. Good afternoon from Alex. Hope you're okay. It's Thursday. It's getting towards the weekend. Bank holiday weekend as well. So, of course, it's raining. And if you fancy winning a free chippy tea for four, courtesy of the best fish fryer of the year at the English Fish and Chip Awards, that's Pollard's Place. What an amazing accolade. 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So Fish and Chip Feast for Four. 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

0: I still don't think they've got it. Luther and Janet, The Best Things in Life Are Free, lost out at the Grammys to Boys to Men and End of the Road, which is a real shame. And it also got pipped to number 2 in the charts, but definitely one of my fave 90s songs from Mo Money. So back to the 90s, and on the way, a song from 1994 at Nation. It became an international smash hit, and it's one of those proper 90s earworms. You rarely hear it these days. And it also featured in the Mighty Morphin Power Rangers movie in the mid-90s, and it was introduced to a new generation as well when it was on the soundtrack for the 2007 comedy Centrinians. Wasn't Colin Firth in that? I think he was. Anyway, we'll find out what it is right after I play The Lighthouse Family in just a moment. Nation
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0: It is Trouble from Shampoo. I'm going to be humming that all day now. Back to the 90s. That's what it's all about, bringing back those memories. And we'll do another half an hour tomorrow as I cover for Matt here at Nation Radio Yorkshire. And in the news, a charity that upcycles flowers at the end of their shelf life is celebrating after receiving a donation of 17,000 white roses. Karen Simkin runs the flower box in Beverley and is selling the flowers for 25p a bunch. She donates the funds to a variety of causes, and they've had a massive donation from East Yorkshire wedding company Ambience Venue Styling. So she says, I've never had such a generous donation. It's just amazing. And Simkin said they've already sold more than half of the flowers. That's amazing. I love white roses too. So big well done to all at the fabulous Flower Box charity. Give them a Google and support them if you can.
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0: 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Kate Thornton will make the call and we'll pay it straight in after the call as well. £700,000, just imagine. 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

0: Fleetwood Mac and Everywhere, it's Nation Radio Yorkshire. Straight after the show yesterday, went to see two films back to back. I saw Stop That Train, which is RuPaul's kind of Airplane remake, but on a train. It's a runaway train, which is the Glamazonian Express, which is going straight into a storm. And it's about basically a couple of ladies who try and stop the train. And it's hilarious. There's so much visual humour in it. And a lot of it's quite bawdy, but it's very good. And straight after Stop That Train, I also watched Coyote versus Acme, which is really great fun. It's hard to believe that Warner tried to shelve it during the pandemic and write it off as a tax loss. So definitely a couple of movies I'd recommend, particularly Coyote versus Acme. Perfect for a rainy bank holiday weekend. Yosemite Sam, Foghorn Leghorn, loads of old favourites in there. Next, we're going to play an absolute all-time classic from Candy Satan.
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0: It is Hosier and Too Sweet. We are Nation Radio Yorkshire. The latest news on the way. This is a great idea. A series of maps have been created highlighting some of the low and no alcohol zones in Hull. It's all due to zero beers more than doubling in popularity. So pubs and bars in the city centre, the theatre quarter and the avenues are all included. And it's places where you can mindfully drink. You can either have a totally alcohol-free session or mix low and no options with alcoholic drinks. I think they call that zebra striping. But yeah, what a great idea. And there's so many nice zero ones now. I had a bottle of 0% Kylie sparkling rosé the other day. It was very nice. And I drove home afterwards, my friends. 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If you have zero beer or zero wine, you're absolutely fine to drive. You don't even need to pay for a taxi. The news on the way.
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14: The time top stories this hour. The king says he and the queen are heartbroken by the devastating flash floods in Nepal. More than 350 people are known to have died. 1,300 are missing there and in neighbouring Tibet, including 33 from the UK. Britain's pledged £5 million in aid. We're being assured that no bank details or sensitive information leaked after a cyber attack at three airports. Data of nearly 9 million customers was accessed at Manchester, Stansted and East Midlands airports. An unauthorised third party managed to get information on things like car parks and Wi-Fi sign-up. A vehicle's crashed into the wall outside a house near Middlesbrough. The property is close to where a young girl and her aunt died in a fire yesterday, where two police officers and five young men lost their lives in a road crash at the weekend. And people can now buy plug-in solar panels in shops and online after a change in the law. The decision could save households more than £100 a year on energy bills.
15: Now for the news. Here in East Yorkshire and Northern Lincolnshire, a man has been arrested on suspicion of attempted murder after a man suffered a serious stab injury in Hull. It happened last Sunday morning. Another man has been arrested on suspicion of assisting an offender. Plans for a new 550-home village west of Scunthorpe have been approved by councillors. Developers will be expected to contribute up to £3.7 million towards local infrastructure, including schools. And people are being advised to check if toys bought for their children in Cleethorpes have proper safety labels after Trading Standards seized more than 1,700 unsafe or fake items this summer. Many lacked safety marks or had dangerous wiring, and parents are urged to report any concerns to Trading Standards. Here's Councillor James Hawkins.
16: A lot of them, because there was like stuffed toys and squishies, they had chemicals in them deemed unsafe. The work that they've done been amazing to get them off the streets and keep our children safe.
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11: with Draper's Recycling, providing metal recycling and waste management services tailored to the needs of various industries.
15: Heavy rain and thunderstorms moving around the region, but staying warm and humid with highs of 24. That's the latest. I'm Tom Hale. Nation
0: Radio. Bank holiday weekend is coming. I'm Alex Cann. I've got the amazing Cure on the way. And two on the old school run

0: Duran Duran and Save a Prayer. They're back on tour soon. It's Nation Radio Yorkshire. We also play The Cure. Sick as a Sheep Spinning Round and Round. Friday, I'm in Love. I've got Blondie very soon. Debbie Harry was one of many celebrities who've been paying their respects to Dolly Parton, of course. And Paul Heaton is going on tour soon. He's going to celebrate his 65th birthday by buying fans drinks. He plans to put money behind the bar, £1,000 at 60 pubs. So basically, he'll open up a bar tab, people can have a drink on him. And his 23rd studio album, Genius, could well go to number one in the album chart tomorrow. It's amazing to think he began early 80s in the House Martins before forming the Beautiful South. Carry On Up the Charts has to be one of the best, greatest hits ever. Not a bad song on there. Do you remember the song 36D? That was really good. He's so funny, so witty. So, yeah, you could be having a beer in the old town in Hull or somewhere else across East Yorkshire, paid for by Paul Heaton. That is fantastic. Here comes Kylie and Snow Patrol now. I'll tell you about Dr. Fox's new show on the way here at Nation.
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0: Blondie and Call Me, and a brand new show on Nation Radio Yorkshire Saturdays. So let's talk about music. And Gary Lightbody from Snow Patrol's been on it already, as has Matt Goss. We've also got Brendan from Wheatus and Sheryl Crow on this week, talking about some of their favourite songs and why they love them. You can add one to the playlist. 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And you can listen to last week's show on the Nation Player app anytime you like as well. As music is so special for so many personal reasons, so we want to know yours. And next up, I'm going to play a song from Stevie Wonder you don't hear often enough for my money. It's Nation. It's Alex Cann in for Matt Hutchinson till four.
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0: Ariana Grande, I do feel really sorry for her with the level of scrutiny over her weight and appearance. She's taken a step back from visibility, she says, following the conclusion of her tour. It's Nation Radio Yorkshire, and on the way, we got some Britpop and one of the biggest girl groups ever on today's Old School Run. Time now is just gone 3:30. 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The weather can't spoil that, can it? 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The clock's ticking down. 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And all you need to do is answer the call. £700,000 could be yours. Incredible. So text the word PLAY to 65115. I'm looking at my cat Colin sleeping next to me, thinking of all the nice things I'd buy him if I won the money. So good luck to you, 700 big ones. Someone's going to get the call from Kate Thornton. Could it be you? Make me a winner!
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0: Bananarama and Love in the First Degree. There's some really great Dolly Parton quotes in today's papers. It costs a lot of money to look this cheap. And she also said, I was the first woman to burn my bra. It took the fire department 4 days to put it out. And this is a nice one. If you see someone without a smile, give them yours. She was a good human, wasn't she? And I'm really looking forward to hearing that song of hers that's in a vault at Dollywood until she would have been 99. So in about 2045, we will hear her last ever song. So hopefully I might be still on the radio to play it by then. We'll check Yorkshire's travel here at Nation in just a minute.
1: 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On the beach.
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10: I'm Samantha Dean in Beverley. The A164 slow at Jocks Lodge. One lane is closed there with a speed restriction of 30 due to roadworks. That's up towards the A164. Hull Great Union Street, the usual queues around the A165 Clarence Street. At Gansted, the A165 Gansted Lane, there's temporary traffic lights due to emergency repairs and gas mains work. That's at Belvedere Drive. Portington, Thorpe Road, the A614, temporary lights due to electricity work from Portington Road to Lumby Lane.
9: Travel
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0: Olivia Rodrigo and Drop Dead, a couple of top tier 80s songs from Taylor Dayne and Kenny Loggins are on the way with Sean Goldsmith after four, and Sean will give you a little bit of cheer even if the weather fails today. I must admit I'm quite cheered by the rain because the garden needed it, to be honest. And at Yorkshire's News at 4 o'clock is on the way next. Have a great afternoon. Nation
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17: The top stories this hour. The King and Queen say they're heartbroken and send their most profound sympathy to those affected by the flash floods in Nepal. More than 350 people are known to have died, with 1,300 others missing there and in neighbouring Tibet. They include 33 from the UK. Russia has threatened to attack British military targets both in Ukraine and beyond, warning the UK is playing with fire. It's after Andy Burnham shared secret technology with Kyiv that would see them produce their own long-range missiles. A boy's appeared in court charged with murder after a teenager was killed at the headquarters of Brent Council in London. 17-year-old David Winter was fatally stabbed at Brent Civic Centre on Tuesday afternoon. Two men have died after falling into a slurry tank in Cheshire. It happened yesterday on a farm at Aston by Budworth. And Nothing But Fee the musical will make its world premiere in London next year. It's written by Dame Emma Thompson, who also wrote the 2005 film and played the starring role.
18: Now for the news. Here in East Yorkshire and Northern Lincolnshire, a man has been arrested on suspicion of attempted murder following a stabbing in Hull. It's after a 31-year-old man suffered serious injuries last Sunday morning. Another man has been arrested on suspicion of assisting an offender. Councillors have given the go-ahead to plans for a new village with up to 550 homes to the west of Scunthorpe. The development will be between the M181 and Scotter Road. And people are being urged to check children's toys bought in Cleethorpes for safety labels after more than 1,700 unsafe or counterfeit items were seized by Training Standards this summer. Many of the toys had no safety marks or posed risks like choking and faulty wiring. Councillor James Hawkins is asking parents to report any suspicious products.
19: Products must clearly display manufacturer information, include a registered trademark where deemed necessary. There are other things like safety warnings. You get safety warnings on toys.
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18: 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More rain to come tomorrow. Highs of 23. That's the latest. I'm Tom Hale. Nation
20: 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Welcome to Drive Time. I've got the best variety of hits and the latest travel across Yorkshire. 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

0: song by Take That called Sweet July, and then Taylor Dane, Tell It To My Heart on Nation Radio Yorkshire. I'm Sean Goldsmith. Welcome to Drive Time. If you have just joined me, you've not missed a great deal. I've only been on 16 minutes. It is International Lottery Day today. I remember the first time, 1994, wasn't it, when the lottery was introduced? I remember that walk down to the shop and not winning, and then not winning the next week, and in fact, never winning. Also today is World Rock, Paper, Scissors Day. I don't even know how to play that.
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0: Today's Ponderer is an anagram, and it is a Hull legend. Who is Dandy Swans? Now, Dandy is D-A-N-D-I-E, and then Swans, as you would expect. So, who is Dandy Swans? The answer in 20 minutes.
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20: I'm Samantha Dean. In Beverley, the A164 slow at Jock's Lodge, adding around 10 minutes to your journey. Whole Roger Millwood Way westbound slow at Great Union Street, and Great Union Street itself looking busy, the A1165 around the A165 at Clarence Street. In Hull, Chantillons Avenue, there's temporary lights due to electricity work between Murrayfield Road and Park Avenue West. Gansted, the A165 Gansted Lane, temporary lights due to gas mains work at Belvedere Drive.
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Thank you so much for tuning in. Sean Goldsmith here on Nation Radio Yorkshire. It's drive time. I'm on until 8 o'clock. So you might join me at drive time from 4 o'clock and you're still at work. Then you might drive home with me. Then you might cook your tea with me. And by the time I finish the show at 8 o'clock, you might be ready to go to bed with me. Not with me. You know what I mean. This is Nation.

0: guy that many of us call R. Rick, because we all think we own a piece of him. And we do, he's a national treasure. This is Nation Radio Yorkshire, it's drive time. Did you get today's Ponderer right? Well, let's see.
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0: 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Maybe writing it down could have been a good help, actually. The answer, Hull legend, Dean Windass.
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3: I'm Samantha Dean in Hull. Great Union Street slow at Clarence Street. Willoughby, the usual slow traffic on the A164 at Toby Carvery roundabout. Skidby, Skidby bypass, the A164, there's temporary lights due to roadworks at Beverley Road. In Beverley, the A164 Minster Way, there's temporary lights due to roadworks between Lincoln Way and Ward Way. Cherry Burton, Canada Drive, temporary traffic lights due to electricity work. That's between Main Street and Elm Drive.
16: Travel
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0: Thursday Drive Time with me, Sean Goldsmith, and the best variety of hits, and Alex Duffy at breakfast, who is back tomorrow morning. He's here from 6 o'clock, starting his show as always with Never Gonna Get It, and also it's the Golden Hour, 9 o'clock. A chance to play along, listen to the songs, listen to the clues, see whether you can guess the year tomorrow morning. That's from 9. As I say, Alex is back from 6. The news across Yorkshire next. Nation
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2: It's happened. 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
6: The top stories this hour. 33 British nationals are among 1,300 people missing following the flash floods in Nepal and Tibet. Over 350 are known to have died in the disaster, thought to have been triggered by a glacier collapse. Data belonging to nearly 9 million customers has been stolen in a cyber attack at Manchester Stansted and East Midlands airports. Their operator insists passenger safety and aviation security haven't been compromised. Mums and dads have held protests across the country today calling for more support for families. They want to see paternity leave increase from 2 weeks to six and more flexible working arrangements. A vehicle's crashed into a wall outside a house near Middlesbrough, close to the scene of two fatal incidents in less than a week. Two people died in a fire yesterday and seven were killed in a crash on the A66 at the weekend. And a British man has become the first person in the world to have a brain tumour removed using live AI-assisted surgery. Rhys Hibbert says the operation saved his eyesight.
7: Now for the news. Here in East Yorkshire and Northern Lincolnshire, a man has been arrested on suspicion of attempted murder after another man suffered serious stab injuries in Hull. It happened last Sunday morning in a commercial premises on Carr Lane. The victim, a man in his 30s, remains in hospital, while another man has been arrested on suspicion of assisting an offender. People are being advised to check if toys bought for their children in Cleethorpes have proper safety labels after Trading Standards seized more than 1,700 unsafe or fake items this summer. Many lacked safety marks or had dangerous wiring, and parents are being urged to report any concerns to Trading Standards. Here is Councillor James Hawkins.
8: It's just being that little bit more vigilant, make sure that the labels are on these products. In this day and age, you don't get something for nothing, so when a toy is a lot cheaper than what you would reasonably expect it.
7: And in rugby league, Hull KR are back in Super League action tonight. The Robins, who have lost back-to-back games, head to Wigan.
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7: 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More rain to come tomorrow. Highs of 23. That's the latest. I'm Tom Hale.
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0: delightful stars, Simply Red, here on Nation Radio Yorkshire. Drive Time with me, Sean Goldsmith. Alex Duffy is back on The Breakfast Show tomorrow. And yesterday he was talking about car stickers, the ones that you used to have on the back of your car, whether it was radio station stickers or something funny. I remember ours, this was on our Metro, we had a mini Metro, and it said on our car sticker on the back, "Our other car's a Jaguar."
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0: So our last winner, Jane, this time last week still had a mortgage. This time this week, it's been paid off because she won £650,000 last week. That could be you this week. Tomorrow, a draw is made. Everybody who's in the draw has as much chance to win £700,000 this week. 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

0: We are always playing the best variety of hits across Yorkshire. This is Nation Radio. Sean Goldsmith here with Drive Time. I don't move a great deal, right? I'm good at sitting down, and I think that's why I've done this job for so long. Yesterday, though, something happened in my living room. This was yesterday night, and I've never moved so quick. Actually, what happened didn't really need me to move very quick, but what happened made me actually get off my chair and just run outside. What was it? I'll tell you soon.
1: You know what you're getting with a wedding? Wedding hats. A baby in a waistcoat crying throughout the vows. Themed tables. Awkward best man speech. The plus one.
2: Hello.
1: People dancing in a circle. Ruined rental suit. Sometimes in life you just know what you're getting. Like a luxury bed and a great night's sleep. You know what you're getting with Premier Inn.
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6: I'm Samantha Dean in Beverley. The A164 slow at Jocks Lodge, adding 10 minutes to your journey. And the A164 Minster Way at Beverley, there's temporary lights due to roadworks between Lincoln Way and Ward Way. Dunswell, the A1174 Beverley Road southbound slow, that's at the A1079, A1033 Rach Carter Way at Dunswell Roundabout. In Hull, the A1165 Great Union Street, the usual slow traffic around the A165 Clarence Street.
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0: Evening, Sean Goldsmith with you. Thank you very much for tuning in. I hope you've had a good day. Just mentioned 10 minutes ago, something happened yesterday that got me out of my chair a lot quicker than normally I get out of chairs because I'm very slow. And this all revolves around a can of Coke. I do like a can of Coke. Other flavours are available, of course. So I get a can of Coke and I drink it out of the can. I don't put it in a glass. I'm not posh. And I take a swig, go out the room, and then I come back in. Then I take another swig, and the... What's that? Oh, something on... There was something in it. It was like, what is that? Oh. So it's on my tongue, whatever it is. And I stick my tongue out to my wife, and I go, what is on my tongue here? And she says, oh, that's disgusting. She said, go outside and spit it out. So I did, as quick as that. And it was a fly. A fly had flown into my can of Coke, and it sadly had drowned itself, obviously, because, you know, flies don't survive in Coke. I'll never forget that. And I could taste it, and I still sort of can taste it now. And it's nearly a full 24 hours since it happened. So just a warning there for you can of Coke drinkers, and other flavours are available. Just be careful of flies getting into your drink. This is Nation.

0: The year was 1981 and Kim Wilde had her first hit and the number one at that as well. Kids in America here on Nation Radio Yorkshire Drive Time. I'm Sean Goldsmith. So 1981 was the year of two big weddings, you might remember. There was the big one, Ken and Deirdre in Coronation Street. Yeah. And then there was a lesser one. Who was it? Charles and I. Yeah, they got married as well in 81. Hope you're all right today. Right, FC fans, just a few days to go until the last home game of the season in Betfred Super League. Warrington Wolves, Saturday, 5:30 kickoff. And if you want tickets, go to nationplayer.com, select Nation Radio Yorkshire, and there is a link to tickets for this weekend. Go along and cheer them on. Nation
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2: I'm Samantha Dean in Hull. Great Union Street slow around Clarence Street. At Willoughby, the A164 slow traffic at Beverley Road, Toby Carvery roundabout. In Beverley, the A164 slow, that's at Jock's Lodge, adding around 10 minutes to your journey. Railway Street in Beverley's closed due to roadworks. That's from the B1230 to Trinity Lane. Gansted, the A165 Gansted Lane, there's temporary traffic lights due to emergency repairs and gas mains work. At Belvedere Drive.
1: Travel
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0: I could honestly play this song 3 or 4 times a show, and I don't think anybody would complain. We get so many people asking for that still. Ella Langley and Choosing Texas here on Nation Radio Yorkshire Drive Time. The latest news across Yorkshire in just a minute, and then a true anthem of the 1980s. It's right up there with all of the anthems. It's Simple Minds and Alive and Kicking straight after 6. Nation
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16: The top stories this hour. Rescue teams in Nepal say the scale of the damage caused by flash floods is beyond imagination. Over 350 people are confirmed dead so far after a glacier collapsed close to the border with Tibet. 1,300 people are still missing, including 33 British nationals. The leader of the Lib Dems has described recent events around Middlesbrough as deeply worrying. Police are investigating an assault with a bladed weapon, a car hitting a wall outside a house, a fire which killed two people and a crash on the A66 where seven people died. It's not clear if the incidents are linked. A father and son have died after falling into an industrial silage tank on a farm in Cheshire. The county's agricultural society has named them as Alan Ford, who was 72, and 42-year-old Rick Ford. And a nationwide parent strike has been taking place across the UK today. Mums and dads are campaigning for longer paternity leave and more flexible working.
17: Now for the news. Here in East Yorkshire and Northern Lincolnshire, a man has been arrested on suspicion of attempted murder following a stabbing in Hull. It's after a 31-year-old man suffered serious injuries early last Sunday. He remains in hospital, and another man has been arrested on suspicion of assisting an offender. People are being urged to check children's toys bought in Cleethorpes for safety labels after more than 1,700 unsafe or counterfeit items were seized by Trading Standards this summer. Many of the toys had no safety marks or posed risks like choking and faulty wiring. Well, Councillor James Hawkins is asking parents to report any suspicious products.
18: Products must clearly display manufacturer information, include a registered trademark where deemed necessary. There are other things like safety warnings.
17: And in rugby league, it's a battle between the last two Super League champions as Hull KR head to Wigan. The Robins will look to get back to winning ways following defeats to Warrington and Toulouse.
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17: 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More rain to come tomorrow. Highs of 23. That's the latest. I'm Tom Hale.
19: Thank you very much for tuning in. Just gone 6 o'clock on this Thursday night. It is the 27th of August already. Where has this month gone?

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0: I really hope it's you. Good luck. Now here's the new song by James Blunt. Been away for a while. This is Taste Like Summer on Nation.

0: this song was released, Madonna was in her late 20s. Here she is, just a few years away now from being 70. That's Into the Groove here on Nation Radio Yorkshire. Of course, not stopping, is she? She's got a new album out at the minute. And I'm not sure whether there's a tour to go with the album. I'm not really sure. Probably, though. I think, you know, people like Madonna and the big legends like that, they'll only stop when they actually can't do it anymore.
1: Looking for that special someone? 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
0: I'm Samantha Dean in Hull Great Union Street. The usual slow traffic around Clarence Street, the A165. Gansted, the A165 Gansted Lane. There's temporary traffic lights due to emergency repairs and gas mains work at Belvedere Drive. Cherry Burton, Canada Drive. Temporary lights due to electricity work between Main Street and Elm Drive. Bishop Burton and Copple Flat Lane. There's temporary lights due to roadworks. That's near to Walkington Heads. That's the latest.
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0: And I'm Sean Goldsmith, and will be for the rest of the show. Happy Hour is on the way in around half an hour. An hour of songs to officially start Yorkshire's evening. And this starts a week today. The countdown is well and truly on. We can almost touch it. It is Freedom Festival back in Hull, next Thursday the 3rd to Sunday the 6th of September, as once again the city centre is transformed with 4 days of free arts, culture, unforgettable live performances, dozens of shows. You know what Freedom Festival's all about. So glad that it's back a week today. There's plenty of events taking place across venues, outdoors, indoors. Some are free, some aren't. 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As simple as that. But yes, it is a week today that Freedom Festival in Hull starts.

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4: I'm Samantha Dean in Gansted. The A165 Gansted Lane. There's temporary lights due to emergency repairs and gas mains work. That's at Belvedere Drive. Hull Chanterlands Avenue. There's temporary lights due to electricity work between Murrayfield Road and Park Avenue West. Beverley, the A1079, one lane's closed. A speed restriction of 30 due to roadworks at Jocks Lodge. Portington, Thorpe Road, the A614, temporary lights due to electricity work between Portington Road and Lumby.
3: Travel
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0: Adela Lefty, Boston, here on Nation Radio Yorkshire. She got a nice following on social media, but the big breakthrough came with that song earlier this year. Nice to have you tuned in. Sean Goldsmith here on Nation Radio Yorkshire. Nearly 7 o'clock. The happy hour is on the way in just a minute, with a song that basically is what the happy hour is all about. Shanice, I Love Your Smile, is on the way just after seven. Nation
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15: The top stories this hour. A man whose wife is one of 33 British nationals missing after flash flooding struck Nepal and Tibet says waiting for news is a horrible feeling. Around 400 people are now confirmed to have died, with around 1,300 others missing. Andy Burnham's promised £5 million in aid and says UK rescue teams are on standby. In other news, a 15-year-old boy has appeared in court charged with murder after a teenager was killed at the headquarters of Brent Council. 17-year-old David Winter was fatally stabbed at Brent Civic Centre in London on Tuesday afternoon. UEFA is preparing to bring criminal proceedings against FIFA President Gianni Infantino over his failed plans to sell stakes in the World Cup to private investors. European football's governing body says the proposals brought reputational damage. And sales at the National Lottery operator fell by 14% in the past quarter to £784 million. Alwyn says it's down to bigger Euro Millions jackpots last year and a major technology upgrade.
16: Now for the news. Here in East Yorkshire and Northern Lincolnshire, a man has been arrested on suspicion of attempted murder after another man suffered serious stab injuries in Hull. It happened last Sunday morning in a commercial premises on Carr Lane. The victim, a man in his 30s, remains in hospital, while another man has been arrested on suspicion of assisting an offender. People are being advised to check if toys bought for their children in Cleethorpes have proper safety labels after Trading Standards seized more than 1,700 unsafe or fake items this summer. Many lacked safety marks or had dangerous wiring, and parents are being urged to report any concerns to Trading Standards. Here is Councillor James Hawkins.
17: It's just being that little bit more vigilant, make sure that the labels are on these products. In this day and age, you don't get something for nothing, so when a toy is a lot cheaper than what you would reasonably expect it.
16: And in rugby league, Hull KR are back in Super League action tonight. The Robins, who've lost back-to-back games, head to Wigan.
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16: Showers continue tonight and sometimes heavy. More rain to come tomorrow. Highs of 23. That's the latest. I'm Tom Hale. Nation
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0: Thursday evening officially starts with the happy hour across Yorkshire. An hour of songs to keep you singing along. Soon, Phil Collins, Studio. Not a good one if you've had a few drinks, that one. Firstly, here's Men at Work on the happy hour.

0: certainly not a song title to try and say if you've had a few drinks.
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0: I love you. Phil Collins, this is Nation Radio. This is The Happy Hour, and here's Rita Ora now.

0: Tell your smart speaker to play Nation Radio Yorkshire. Wake up with Alex Duffy at breakfast and then keep us on for the best variety of hits across Yorkshire all day, including the happy hour every single night at 7 to officially start the evening. Michael Jackson, one from Thriller that you don't hear too often, PYT. Soon, George Michael. He had a hit with this title with Wham, and then as a solo artist, he had a hit with the same title, but they were different songs. What is it? You'll hear it in 3 minutes.
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George Michael and then Queen, of course, who worked together after the death of Freddie Mercury. Crazy Little Thing Called Love and Freedom 90 on the Happy Hour here on Nation Radio Yorkshire. It is Sean Goldsmith with you. Soon, Yaz and the Plastic Population. Now, Katy Perry and the guy that loves Coronation Street, Snoop Dogg. Yeah, he wanted to be in it. Did they let him in it? I'm not sure they did. Here's California Girls on the Happy Hour at Nation.

0: A song I don't need to tell you who sings it or what it's called, you already know. The Happy Hour here on Nation Radio Yorkshire. 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

0: Lizzo, To Be Loved, finishing tonight's happy hour here on Nation Radio Yorkshire. There'll be another one tomorrow at the same time. On the way next, Roberto is here with the evening show, starting with 80s at 8 and two late 80s bangers. Great songs he's chosen here. There's Naina Cherry, Manchild. We're very much looking forward to that. And also one by Climie Fisher.
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9: Let's do it for your Friday Eve, shall we? We're nearly at the end of the week. Hello, I'm Roberto. It is 8 o'clock with Bruno Mars on the way after we kick off, as always, with three big ones from the 80s. Nation Radio. I got some Climie Fisher in here for you tonight. Naina Cherry on the way as well, calling out all the immature men with one of her biggest songs. First up, Irene Cara's Flashdance, playing for you on Nation.

there is Climby Fisher. Love changes everything. Taking care of 80s at 8 on Nation. Obviously no Decades action tomorrow. You know why? Because we'll be getting you ready for the weekend. Yeah, 3 hours of massive tunes to party to. Make sure you're here from 8 for Nation's House Party tomorrow. As for tonight, I'll keep the best variety of hits coming. UB40 soon. Right now, Bruno Mars. I just

0: There's UB40 on Nation, Kingston Town. It's 20 past eight. Hello, it is Roberto here. Did you see the new 10 pence piece today? Did you know there was a new 10 pence piece? No, me neither. Don't know if you saw this story. The new 10 pence piece features King Charles III one side and the world's largest grouse the other. Only 600,000 of them are dated 2023. Now, why is that important? Because if you find one that is dated 2023, keep hold of it. It might become a collector's item and be worth lots of money. The only problem with this is, right, who uses money anymore? Like, I can't be the only one who hasn't used money for a while. You just tap your card everywhere, or your phone even. I don't remember the last time I got some change. I'll get Pink on for you next with a big song, Toasting the Underdogs. Nation
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big is your Thursday night smile? Because obviously we're nearly done with the week and the weekend's coming. There is Supertramp on Nation. Martin Williams got a huge Thursday night smile because he's done with the week already, lucky thing. He's got tomorrow off and currently got a beer on the go whilst doing some night fishing. Enjoy. Hope you catch something. I've got ABC on the way for you next with a song they did about a legendary R&B soul singer. That's a great sing-along one. First, Chapel Rowan. Good luck, babe, on Nation. It's fun.

0: Harry's ABC on Nation. Nearly 20 to 9. I've got CC Peniston on the way for you next. One of the biggest dance anthems from the 90s. And before 9, going to play you the biggest song of 2026 so far. First, though. Make me a
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0: If you've ever wondered what the winners of Make Me a Winner spend their money on, that life-changing amount of cash, wonder no more. Jane bagged £650,000 last Friday. What has she done with the money since then?
2: I've paid the mortgage off. I can't even believe I can say that out loud. And then we went and bought a car yesterday. So we've got all the rubbish stuff out of the way and it's now on to the fun stuff.
0: Bring on the fun stuff. What would you do with £700,000? 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It's a guaranteed winner. 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And it'll be paid straight into your account after the call. Don't miss out. 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

0: easily the biggest song of the year. Since it came out, it's got like over 1 billion streams on Spotify. Always getting requests to play it as well. The brilliant Olivia Dean's Man I Need on Nation for your Thursday night. This is Roberto getting ready for 90s at 9 next, going back to that decade for 3 huge songs. And I'm going to start it with a boy band who are a little bit different. They look good, they could actually sing, and they played instruments. Any ideas who that might be?
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0: At 9. Good evening if you've just joined us. We're wrapping up your Thursday with the best variety of hits. I'm Roberto, it's 9 with the lady on the way who's got fans in a frenzy thinking she's going back to her country roots. First though, let's do 3 massive ones from the 90s. Yeah, it's 90s at 9 time with a great sing-along anthem from Deep Blue Something in here tonight. And kicking us off, Let Loose, playing for your Nation.
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there is Deep Blue Something, Breakfast at Tiffany's on Nation, taking care of 90s at 9. I'm Roberto. Any ideas what links tea bags, your pillow, and an air freshener? I'll give you a clue. It might be something you're doing this weekend. I'll tell the answer in a bit. I'll get some George Benson on for you soon as well. First up, Taylor Swift might be going back to her roots. Apparently, she's very passionate about her country music again. Maybe a new country music album on the way. This is Opalite on Nation. I had a

0: This is George Benson's Lady Love Me on Nation. It's just coming up to 20 past nine. Hello, I'm Roberto. Any ideas what links tea bags, your pillow, and an air freshener? You might be gathering those bits together right now or tomorrow if you're heading away for the weekend or maybe a last-minute break. They are amongst the things we pack when going away. Little creature comforts that we can't do without on holiday. I've never thought about packing a pillow to go on holiday, you know. Have you? But what a genius idea. I can never find a comfy pillow on holiday, but having your own one, that's great. The tea bags and the air freshener. Yeah, I'll leave those behind, actually. We also pack things like washing gloves. I don't plan on doing any washing whilst I'm on holiday. Our favourite mug and some decent coffee. I've got the Pretender song on the way for you next. The lead singer said, I will release that over my dead body. Wasn't very happy with it. When they did release it, went straight to number one.
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Jason Derulo on Nation with the Bee Gees song on the way from the 70s that Steps covered in the 90s, and they had a little hair washing dance move to it. Do you remember that one? First though, Anne-Marie and Shania Twain on Nation. Well,

0: just remember that when Steps did this song, not only did it have that like hair washing dance to it, you know, like the head press thing. If you had the CD, which I might have done, it had line dancing instructions in it as well. The Bee Gees, Tragedy for You on Nation. No excuses not to dance to it, you know, every possible angle covered. I'll get the Pointer Sisters on for you next. Big song that always makes me think of chocolate. And some Samba before 10. Make me a
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0: If you've ever wondered what the winners of Make Me a Winner spend their money on, that life-changing amount of cash, wonder no more. Jane bagged £650,000 last Friday. What has she done with the money since then?
2: I've paid the mortgage off. I can't even believe I can say that out loud. And then we went and bought a car yesterday. So we've got all the rubbish stuff out of the way and it's now on to the fun stuff.
0: Bring on the fun stuff. What would you do with £700,000? That's how much money could be landing in your bank account tomorrow. It's a guaranteed winner. 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If it's you, we ring and you answer. All of the cash is yours. £700,000 to go and spend on whatever you like. And it'll be paid straight into your account after the call. Don't miss out. We're giving it away tomorrow. Grab your phone right now and just text PLAY to 65115. Good luck. Make me a
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0: you seen the video to that with him in like the paper mache, I want to say, not outfit, but he's trapped in a paper mache body, isn't he? The eyes just looking out from that paper mache body freak me out every time. Somber, My Body Isn't Ready, playing for you on Nation. It's nearly 10. I'm Roberto, getting ready for Noughties at 10. Three big ones from the Noughties. Starting that with the blues song that they gave the same title to their album as the single, and both were huge. Any ideas what it is?
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0: Thank you for having us on for your Thursday. I'm Roberto, 10 o'clock, with one of the big new songs from the Scripps album coming up, and it is brilliant. First, three big ones from the Noughties. Neo is in here tonight with a song that's sure to get you ready for the weekend. Some hearsay on the way as well, and right now, Blues, One Love, playing for your Nation.

0: apparently he went clubbing in the UK, discovered house music and turned it into that song. What an epic tune. Neo's Closer on Nation with more like that tomorrow night, of course. There'll be no Decades action tomorrow because we'll be going big with the tunes to get you ready for the weekend. Make sure you're here for Nation's House Party from 8. I'll get you some Deacon Blue on soon after a big new song from the Scripps album. This is fabulous. Go on, turn it up. The crowd was singing Wonderwall on Nation.
1: Got

0: Good evening, Aidan Buckley. Chilling tonight, quite literally. He's on his night shift working in the freezer section, stocking up the shelves. That's for you, Deacon Blue. Fergus sings the blues on Nation. Thank you very much for your night shift check-in. I'm Roberto. Maybe you've just joined us. Maybe you don't know what a night shift check-in is. Basically, if you're on your night shift, come and check in, say hi, and let me know what you're up to so I can give you a shout. Whilst I'm playing the big tunes, get in touch through our Facebook page. Just search for Nation. I'll get the beautiful South on soon and Eurythmics. 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

supermarkets doing their night shift check-ins right now. Hi to Jade Collins working for Asda with Mo and Darren. Tariq's at Waitrose. Hello, mate. That's for you guys, Eurythmics. Who's That Girl? Thank you for having us on. Thank you for being there. I'll keep you going with the best variety of hits. Janet Jackson on the way soon. A song that started life as a ballad. And then she was like, no, this doesn't work. Turned it into a huge song that had a real great beat. First, though, Sam Fender, People Watching on Nation.

0: There is Janet Jackson, keeping us going for a Thursday night with Together Again. I'll keep this kind of vibe going. Got Earth, Wind & Fire from the 70s for you next. And before 11, something lovely to wrap up with from Lewis Capaldi. His song that's got the video that's like a bit of a thank you to the unpaid carers. Those people quietly holding families together. First though. Make me a
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0: If you've ever wondered what the winners of Make Me a Winner spend their money on, that life-changing amount of cash, wonder no more. Jane bagged £650,000 last Friday. What has she done with the money since then?
2: I've paid the mortgage off. I can't even believe I can say that out loud. And then we went and bought a car yesterday. So we've got all the rubbish stuff out of the way and it's now on to the fun stuff.
0: Bring on the fun stuff. What would you do with £700,000? 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It's a guaranteed winner. 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Don't miss out. 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

0: Lewis Capaldi. Stay Love, taking care of things from me tonight. I'm Roberto, this is Nation. Thank you as ever for having us on. If you are on your night shift tonight, good luck with it. Stick with us, we will get you through with the best variety of hits, of course. And if you're off to bed, maybe you're just cleaning your teeth, have a great sleep. Sweet dreams. I'll see you back here tomorrow from 8 for Nation's House Party to get you ready for the weekend. Have a fabulous Friday.
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